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No doubt. On today's Variety 101.9 The Mix, they're booked and busy doing an artist residency at the Sphere in Las Vegas. I bet those visuals are a lot of flannel. That's what I'm going to say. And this guy's also in town this upcoming weekend. He's here on the 16th and the 17th. It's Mr. Bruno Mars. If you haven't gotten your tickets yet, the Morning Mix might be able to help you out with that starting tomorrow. Listen up around 8 a.m. That's all I'm going to say. That's the only tip I can give you. It's I Just Might, now on The Mix.

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I am Emma Day at night. It was Mother's Day yesterday, but I have to give a special shout out to my mom because today is actually her birthday. So on the count of three, if everybody can say happy birthday, Emma's mom, I think she'll hear us. Ready? One, two, three. Happy birthday, Mom. Love you. I think she heard you because I definitely

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1: Me not working hard. 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

0: 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Yeah. Variety. Yeah, it's kind of our thing.
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It's today's Variety 101.9 The Mix. 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They say-

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That is new Sienna Spyro on today's Variety 101.9 The Mix, also featured in the new Devil Wears Prada 2 soundtrack. And if you're looking for more new music, well, stay right where you are, baby. That's all right. You're in the perfect place. I got the Mix New Music Club coming up at 9 with McCabe and Jenny. They've got new Noah Kahan, new Somber, and new Zara Larsson, so stick around. 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

0: And helping us kick things off tonight, Taylor Swift, Elizabeth Taylor on today's Variety 101.9 The Mix. It's McCabe and Jenny, and welcome back to the Mix New Music Club. 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
1: 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It's McCabe and Jenny, and tomorrow we are back. Woo! Doubling your paycheck. 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What's she going to do?
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0: 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It's McCabe and Jenny, and you're listening to the Mix New Music Club. And we had a chance to catch up with Ray, and she is a big fan of Beyonce.
1: Me and one of my best mates, Ben, we used to get home from school, and we'll watch YouTube. And she did a performance where she sang Crazy in Love and mixed it with Gnarls Barkley's Crazy. And she has, like, red kind of hair, and, like, oh, my God, I would play that performance over and over again.
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0: That would be amazing. 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Right now, we're going to keep it going with an artist to have on your new music radar. It's Ella Langley, Choosing Texas, on The Mix. Just when I-

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0: Latest from BTS Swim on today's Variety 101.9 The Mix. It's McCabe and Jenny, and you're listening to the Mix New Music Club. And this weekend, did you make it out to the movies?
1: I did not go this weekend, but I already went last weekend.
0: This is true. You saw Devil Wears Prada 2?
1: Yep.
0: Okay, well, this weekend, in third place, you had Michael pulling in about $36 million. In second, you had Mortal Kombat 2 with about $40 million. And once again, at the top spot, Devil Wears Prada 2, $43 million, where, yes, you do see Lady Gaga.
1: Oh, you ruined it. You may or may not also hear a few of her songs on the soundtrack, and here's one of them with Doechii. It's Runway.

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0: 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What's going on? It's McCabe.
1: Hey, I'm Jenny.
0: And this weekend, it is a big weekend for music because Bruno Mars is making his way to Soldier Field, and get there early. Doors are at 5:30. You're going to want to see Leon Thomas, who is opening up.
1: Yeah, and you know, even if you don't have tickets to the show, or maybe you're waiting and to see if they drop last minute, there is a pop-up that he's got with exclusive merch he teamed up with Hello Kitty for, and it's at 39 State Street this Friday through Sunday, 10 a.m. to 6 p.m. daily.
0: 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But just

0: throwing in some of today's variety on 101.9 The Mix. It's McCabe and Jenny, and you're listening to the Mix New Music Club. And Jenny, do you plan to go to New York to see Harry Styles?
1: I wish. I don't have any plans as of now.
0: Because you know what? I can save you a plane ticket, I can save you a concert ticket, and you can just sit at home and watch Harry Styles right now.
1: What do you mean?
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1: I think that's a huge trend right now, having concerts on TV. And here's Harry Styles' American Girls on The Mix.

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0: You're inside the Mix New Music Club on today's Variety 101.9 The Mix. 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
19: You need to get out this depression. 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

0: 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Yeah. Variety. Yeah, it's kind of our thing.
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21: 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The accident happened. 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It happened. It's over with. 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
14: How about some mixed weather? Okay, we have a possible shower and or storm, but otherwise mostly cloudy and a high in the mid-70s. And then we get back down to the low 50s tonight. There's your weather on the mix.
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12: Oh, yes, it is 5:32, and good morning. It's chilly outside now. It'll be warmer later, but also possibly rainy. I'll tell you all the details you need to know on all that coming up in a second. But first, not a surprise here. Drivers in Chicago are taking off to Indiana to get gas. That's because, as one Chicago driver told CBS2, the city is just outrageous. You can't afford to get gas here anymore. Gas prices in Chicago are significantly higher than one state over. Chicago averaging over $5 a gallon. Indiana is closer to $4.40. Also, Indiana has suspended its 36-cent gasoline excise tax. We have yet to do that. The states with the highest gas tax are California, followed by Illinois.
13: Hey now.
12: You put me in a happy state, they once said on Illinois commercials. Haven't seen those for a while.
13: Yeah, those went away.
12: Yeah. Those are gone. Huh. Two South Florida officers are suing the production company owned by Matt Damon and Ben Affleck over their Netflix movie The Rip, in which those two starred as South Florida police officers who find millions of dollars inside a house. They touted the fact that parts of the movie were inspired by a real case in which police found $21 million linked to a suspected drug trafficker in a Miami Lakes home. They also touted the fact they spent time with real officers to prep for the film. But officers Jason Smith and Jonathan Santana, sergeants in the Miami-Dade Sheriff's Office, say in their suit that basically the characters are a little too much precisely exactly like them, and that the movie used too many real-life details in its fictionalized narrative, causing harm to their personal and professional reputations. They want damages and a correction and retraction.
13: Whoa.
12: Yeah, because you know how that is. People don't know what's real and what's not. And you use it to your advantage that it's so real until the people that look bad say, wait a second, that's me. Oh, no, it's fiction.
13: They all have different names. It's not like they're the names of those guys in the movie.
12: Sure.
14: Did you see the movie?
13: Oh, yeah.
14: I did not see the movie.
13: I feel bummed because I really liked it.
12: Yeah.
13: So, now I'm like, did they steal this idea?
12: Well, if it was you and me who looked bad and they changed it to, Christ Potlack and Wipe.
13: That's not them.
14: Right.
13: What are you talking about?
14: Well, the little bit I read, it's like these guys sound like they're corrupt, right, in the movie.
13: They do, yeah. I don't want to give away the movie.
14: Well, no, just a little bit.
13: A little bit.
12: Yeah. That's why they're suing. That's
13: right.
12: On the lawsuit.
13: Correct.
14: Yeah. Right. But these guys are like, no, but we weren't. You know what
13: right.
14: I mean? So,
13: yeah.
14: It's that blurred line.
13: Yeah.
14: Robin Thicke's saying about
12: it. I like to call it.
13: Yeah, he didn't. And also got sued for that.
14: And he also crossed it.
12: Yeah. When movies do this, I like to call it having it both ways, is what I like.
13: Right.
12: To very realistic
14: artistic
12: based on. Yeah,
14: freedom.
12: They call it artistic license. I call it having it both ways.
13: It's odd, too, because this happens on, like, Law and Order all the time.
12: Yeah.
13: It's, like, literally ripped from the headlines.
14: Oh, yeah. Yep. I mean, yeah.
13: And they do the same story. So, I wonder if their case can move forward. Very curious.
12: I'm sensing a settlement.
14: Yeah.
12: Throw them a couple mil here and there. Those guys are going to be like, thank you very much.
14: How you like them apples.
13: Yeah. Yeah. Hey, look what we found under the cocaine we used for the movie.
12: Exactly. Hey, you play Wordle? It sounds almost
13: sir.
12: Well, how about them Wordles? Well, now the online word game is going to be a TV game show, which will be hosted by Savannah Guthrie of the Today Show. It'll premiere sometime in 2027 on NBC.
13: Look at this.
12: You know what I learned in the course of this becoming a story? Why it's called Wordle. Do you guys know?
13: I don't think I actually know why it's called Wordle.
12: Mm-hmm. Ever think about it? I never had either, except I learned it was created by a person named Josh Wardle. Wardle, and he altered it a little bit because it's about words, and that's how we got Wordle.
13: Well, then I think they should sue him because he stole his own name.
14: Too close.
13: He stole his own name.
12: Yes.
13: It's too close to his own name.
12: See how that goes. I'm sure he's getting paid handsomely.
13: I will say, when you play Wordle, great word to start with, radio. because you get a bunch of miles in there. R, very popular letter. Hot, hot tip.
12: Yeah. Cubs and Braves in Atlanta tonight. Sox and Royals at the Rate tonight. Rumor has it that the Bears are going to open the NFL season like as the season opener on a Wednesday night because they're trying to take over the entire week if possible. September 9th against the Super Bowl champion Seattle Seahawks.
13: Whoa.
12: It's not official. I mean, it seems to be like people are like, yeah, not official yet, but that seems to be the prevailing thought.
14: In 2 days, is everybody released in two? I know the Lions are on the 14th because my brothers have been texting, and I assume the whole NFL is released on the 14th.
12: Yeah, it feels like there are a couple that are out there already.
14: But yeah, there's already
12: officially
14: those leagues.
12: They have the official thing probably in 2 days if that's what you saw. I'm sure it's the case, but the word is the
14: because we Bears, saw we being my yeah, brother's yeah. text thread Lions Bills gate week two Prime whatever night
12: whatever night that is.
13: Yeah. Also, though, Nikki pointed this out the last couple of years, especially the Lions. Have done a good job of it, but teams put out videos announcing their schedules with like celebrities.
14: Yeah, Post Malone did the one for the deal Cowboys.
13: Right.
14: Yeah.
13: But the Bears, after coming off such an amazing season, I feel like they hadn't totally embraced this. But this year, will they have some big video with, you know, Jim Belushi? You know, he's at home like, hello.
12: Yeah, I'm available.
13: Hello.
12: Yeah. We'll see. Probably Chance the Rapper is just my guess.
13: He already did one for him in the playoffs.
12: That's right. Again, like, you can't get enough Chance the Rapper in Chicago.
13: Literally him and, hey, I'm Jim, but no, I get up. Sorry.
12: Chance the Rapper is somehow unavailable. Jim Belushi is there to
13: wearing the hat, though.
12: Pinch hit to step in. Yep. Mixed weather. Partly sunny, but showers and or storms possible. And a high in the upper 70s. Then we get back to the low 50s tonight. Right now, though, it is 44 with your mixed news update at 538.
13: Happy Tuesday. It is a double your paycheck day here on the mix. We'll start giving that money away at 7 a.m.

0: Okay, let's do it. Good morning. Good morning. It's Chris, Nikki, and Whip in the morning on the mix.
1: 44 degrees right now, high around 77. Tomorrow, high around 62. And then it's just like, it's literally a roller coaster. And then Saturday, this jumped so high. It was like going to be 70. They're now saying 86 on Saturday.
0: Oh, my. What?
2: Get out the
1: Am I in the right city?
2: Shorts.
1: Hold on.
0: Wow. I was looking
1: I'm
0: at Austin.
1: Yeah.
0: I'm on Austin. Oops.
1: Oh, it's got to be. Man.
0: Yeah.
1: So, wow.
0: Jeez. Orlando?
2: Oh, no. My goodness.
0: Playoffs. I keep sounding like that guy to myself. I don't know why. That's crazy. Whoa. Well, good. Good. I was thinking about that this morning as I tied my shoes. I was like, I wonder when we start hitting, you know, because we're on that climb now where we're sort of settling in the upper 50s kind of at least every day now, which is great. And then we're going to get to that mid-60s, 70s kind of at the baseline. So this is great. We're on our way. I love it.
1: Well, just it's so nice. The sun is out now, even now.
0: Yes.
1: You know what I mean?
0: Yeah,
1: like this,
0: yeah.
1: You can see the sky
0: right.
1: Versus, we have like mid-June, then it goes back down again.
2: But did anyone else get caught off guard, even though I think we must have said it, you know, every morning we say the weather like 50 times, and yet still yesterday I was kind of like, why is it so cold?
0: Yeah, it was chilly.
2: My wife actually said, don't you do the weather? I'm like, I don't always pay attention to what I'm saying.
0: Don't question me.
2: Me very hard.
1: Your headphones are off and you are watching a YouTube video.
2: Well, that's true. Yeah. While I'm actually saying 52 is a high.
0: Right. It's Macho Man versus Ultimate Warrior.
2: That's true.
0: Leave me alone. Watch out. Didn't pan out for Ultimate, but you know, here we are. Oh, man. No, I know exactly what you mean, but I was out. I did some outside stuff yesterday. I'm still trying to get our yard in order.
2: Yeah.
0: It is a multi-week project.
1: Year.
0: It's going to be a long time. I mean, it really is. And then the lawn is going to be at least 3 years. So it's the way I want it to look. Because our previous owners, we moved into this house in January. So this is like our first real spring in it. And the previous owners were, you know, they were older. They just sort of were like, it's fine. Leave it alone. And now there's a lot of overgrowth and all sorts of stuff. So doing a lot of clearing. I don't know if the city is going to be upset with some of the stuff I'm throwing in the garbage, but it's just organic material.
1: Have you gotten the lawn bags?
0: I didn't get the lawn bags.
1: Go get the lawn bags.
0: Yeah.
1: The amount of stuff. Because especially if it's your first one, because you don't know what the hell's popping up.
0: Yeah, that is true.
1: So I've got the lawn bags.
0: Yeah. I got stuff popping. A lady came over to tell me what it is. I didn't know what it was.
2: Okay.
0: I was like, what's this? Is any of this bad? Because we got kids. I'm like, so we got a neighbor who knows gardening. And I was just like, hey, can you just tell me, is any of this poisonous? And she's like, well, this thing is covered in thorns. So if I were you, I'd get rid of that. I'm like, great. So I got rid of that.
2: Okay.
0: And a lot of other stuff I'm digging up. But she's like, this stuff over here, you're not going to be able to get rid of for years. It's going to keep coming back no matter what you do. I'm like, what if I dig down really deep? She's like, you can try. And so I got down deep enough to find all these like root balls and I ripped all those out. But they're just these like invasive weed lily type things.
1: We have a ton of those. Like, so has anyone said solarizing to you yet?
0: No, I don't know what that is.
1: It's like you put stuff down so that it like cardboard, plastic, so that sun gets in, kills everything. We did this. It's like brutal. And we joked too, we had the same landscaper, which is a squirrel and a bunch of nuts and everything. That was they just gave all the squirrels, all the nuts, all the seeds of everything. And they were like, go crazy. And
0: I learned the woman that they're a lovely couple, but she would go up and down the block and ask anyone if they had leftover seeds or plants.
1: Ours did too.
0: And so then we just put them in the yard. So random stuff. And the thing is, it's like some of it's popping up in ways where you're like, well, why did you even put anything there? That's just the middle of the yard where my kids are going to play, you know?
1: Yeah.
0: We're getting there, you know? It's a lot of that. I got to do grass. I'm building a play set. I got a lot going on back there, but I'm in the zone. It's okay.
1: Yeah. Mm-hmm.
0: So here we are.
1: Amen, brother.
0: Thank you, sister.
1: It is a long road. Get the trash bag.
2: A long road to hoe.
0: Hey!
2: Literally, in this case.
1: Yep. I made a faux Mexican pizzas last night for dinner. It's one of my very exciting.
0: Like a knockoff?
1: FAUX.
0: Sorry.
1: I mean, it could be. I like to make them with like turkey meat and like low fat stuff so that I feel a little less bad. It was really good.
0: Dang.
1: So that was our, I always make them, but last night Joel helped me, which was hilarious because, you know, he has never done it before.
0: And so he was in Sweden.
1: I have my way.
0: So, you know, the Swedish Mexican pizza is a little different.
1: Right. Very different.
0: That's great.
2: I almost hesitate to tell this story, but I'll just tell it because it makes me sound like such a lawbreaker once again in terms of things to do in your car.
0: He's becoming.
2: That's why I almost didn't tell it. But this is one case where I know I'm technically in the wrong, but it's also like, come on, man. So there is this Jimmy John's in downtown Arlington.
0: I know the one.
2: 100% true
0: story.
2: Great
0: one.
2: Okay, you've probably been there. Jimmy John's downtown Arlington Heights, and it is street parking. There is a strip mall across the street where it is such and such shopping center parking only.
1: Okay.
2: I wanted Jimmy John's a real bad after I got home from work. Well, not after I got home. On my way home from work. Yeah. Okay. No parking available on the street. Circled the entire block twice. Not a spot to be found.
1: There's no lot there in
2: there's
1: the Jimmy
2: no
1: John's.
2: There's no lot in the Jimmy John's. Nothing, no yeah. Jimmy John's lot. It's just street parking. Eventually, you'll find one, but I circled twice. Yep. No spots, and I'm hungry.
0: All right.
2: So I did what I've done a million times, which is to go to the lot across the street where there are about 30 spots in this lot across the street. There were probably about 5 cars total in those spots. And the strip mall has a jewelry store, an Edward Jones, a dry cleaner,
0: and a couple other places.
2: Right. Right. So I went and I parked in that because Jimmy John's is freaky fast. A guy goes, "Where are you going?" After I got out of the car and started to walk towards
1: Jimmy
2: John's.
1: A random guy just walking down the sidewalk.
2: Random guy who was in that parking lot. Okay. And I'm like, "I'm going to Jimmy John's." He's like, "You can't park here." I'm like, "I understand that. I'm just going right quick right here. I'll be right back." And he's like, "Well, this is the Edward Jones parking lot or whatever." And I'm like, I didn't know what to say.
1: Right. Are you Edward Jones?
0: And also, who is this guy?
2: I know.
1: Mr. Jones.
2: He didn't look like a crazy man. Yeah. He didn't even look like an a-hole at first. And I'm just kind of like almost in disbelief where I'm like, okay, I'm going to leave, but I'm like, are you the police? And I'm like, I don't even know what I'm saying at this point. He's like, "Well, you just can't park here." I'm like, okay, well, this is ridiculous, but I'm going to leave. And I didn't really have anything else to say. So I left. I found a spot way down the street somewhere. But I'm like,
0: "Oh, you did move your car."
2: Yeah, well, I didn't know what else to do.
0: Well, yeah,
2: because
0: now you got a narc on your hands.
2: He's telling the truth. Well, I'm like, if the police actually got called on this, I don't think there's a mad rush for the Edward Jones at noon on a Monday.
0: Right.
2: I'm like, there's a million spots out here. I think I said that to him, too. Again, I'm like, I don't know what's going on in the world, but
0: that's crazy.
1: Was he so? You don't know if he was security or not?
2: He was definitely not security. I think he might have been a guy from the Edward Jones,
1: right? Like,
2: a guy who works in there.
1: Right.
2: He was standing in the parking lot. I don't know why, and I don't know what he was. Whatever. I don't even.
1: What a weird.
2: It was bizarre. And again, there was no shortage of spots. There were like 90% of the spots were wide open.
0: Did you get a turkey, Tom?
2: I got a tuna.
0: Oh, yeah. Man, I know you like those. I should have guessed that.
2: I do like the tuna,
1: faster.
0: I'm glad you at least got your sandwich, and then you got to walk 4 blocks. That's fun.
1: Yeah. But, like, doesn't that make you want to pull your car across 9 spots?
0: With that guy in the middle of the 5th one.
2: The entire time, I'm like, what can I do to get back at this guy?
0: Nope, just go home.
1: I was like, I kind of want you to do that. I kind of want you to park diagonally in the whole lot.
0: But also, now that I think of it, had this individual, had Eddie Jones, called the police, that would have been like, "Okay, dude," or the tow company, you'd have been in your car and home eating your sandwich by the time they showed up to tow you.
2: I would have.
0: Because they are freaky fast.
1: But it's that risk.
2: Yeah, I would like to think, and again, technically, I have no defense for myself. Yes, this is a lot that is for this shopping center only.
0: Right.
2: But come on, man.
0: Come on.
2: Pretty much a come on,
1: dude,
2: man.
1: Dude, I hate it. Yeah, when banks do the same stuff and you're closed. You're not open. You're not open at 8 p.m.
0: It's not my fault nobody wants to come into your store. I want to go to Jimmy John's. Oh, my goodness. Well, I'm glad you didn't break the law and we didn't have to bail you out of jail this morning.

0: Good morning. It's Chris, Nikki, and Whip in the morning on The Mix.
1: All right, Whip just told a story about illegally parking, which we've all almost done. You got some suggestions on here, Whip, just so you know. One was that you should have gotten your sandwich and said you were meeting someone else in the plaza.
0: My wife's inside the dry cleaner. I'm just grabbing our lunch.
1: Same thing. Yep. Or you go into the dry cleaner and maybe inquire about the prices.
2: That's a great idea.
0: I'd walk into the dry cleaner. You guys know this a-hole out here? Anybody know this guy?
1: Seriously.
0: Tell me not to park here.
1: You were confronted in a lie because you were trying to get Jimmy John's.
2: My new plan might be to go into Edward Jones, sit there for like 3 hours with one of their advisors, and then not use them. Be like, you know what? I'm going over to Morgan Stanley and give him flipping the bird.
1: Wow.
0: The guy's like, this guy wasn't from our business.
1: You don't even know him.
0: That wasn't our guy.
2: It might not have been them.
0: He's from the nail salon.
2: No disrespect to Edward
0: to the
2: Jones.
0: Nail salon.
1: That's John Jones. Yeah. He's not even, he's an outcast from the family.
0: Why are you doing this to my family?
1: All right, so the roads aren't looking too bad. We did have an issue. 57, the entrance ramp closed due to construction. That is from 127th Street. That's going to be going on until mid-June. What was it? Was it 80 yesterday that had all the problems? I feel like the pothole. Yeah, and I think they finally got that fixed. That should be much better. A 90 westbound Jane Addams from Toohey and Elmhurst. There was an accident on the right shoulder in that area. And then the CTA Blue Line, it's standing. Apparently, it looks like right now this just happened that it's delayed until further notice because there's an unauthorized person on the tracks. Get off of there. Never good. That's a quick look at traffic on The Mix.
0: Coming your way next, we'll go to the newsroom with Whip.
2: Who's got an all-you-can-eat deal that they're bringing back? We'll tell you on The Mix.

0: live better. Age verification. Sometimes it works, but sometimes those kids, they are smart. They know how to easily get around it, including ways that are almost comical. According to the Daily Mirror, they say some kids are now bypassing online age checks by drawing mustaches on their face.
1: Fake beards.
0: You know about this.
1: Oh, yes, sir. I saw this yesterday. Fake beards. Oh, so when the camera looks at them, it goes, yeah, you're old enough.
2: Right. Wow.
1: This is how kids bought beer in 1988.
0: Yeah, exactly.
2: I want a French mustache.
0: Right.
2: I want to do a curly one. Not only are you old enough, but you are exotic.
3: Right. Were you the maître d' at the restaurant I was at last night?
0: You spend a lot of money on wax.
3: Wow. Yeah. How's the escargot?
0: A third of children say they've bypassed age checks using fake birth dates or somebody else's login. 46% of kids and teens believe age checks are easy to bypass. Okay. Applebee's is bringing back what customers say is their famous all-you-could-eat deal in these tough economic times. The chain touts the deal as your choice of three unlimited proteins served with endless fries for only $15.99. It was a big announcement yesterday.
1: Break it down.
0: Dine-in only, but you get an unlimited American feast, they say, which includes boneless wings, riblets, and double crunch shrimp. Go nuts. Oh. It is for a limited time, and it has gotten people's attention.
2: Where
0: again,
2: was this? I blacked out.
0: Applebee's. Okay.
1: You get all three, or you have to pick one?
0: Well, it says and.
1: What does it say?
0: It says and. So I was going to say or, but they put it as and. I don't know.
1: And fries?
0: If it's unlimited, then maybe.
1: Unlimited and fries.
0: Load up. Yeah, endless.
1: Do
0: endless.
1: I get a soda?
0: Endless.
1: A pop?
0: I don't know about that.
1: Come on.
0: They didn't mention that.
1: Can I get a reservation? You guys want to go? Maybe you need a reservation? Just walk in.
0: Maybe that's what they get you on the soda. You know, no free refills.
1: Yeah, it's too kind.
2: You can't do these stories this early.
0: I know.
2: You got to wait till later. Now he's not going to think about anything else.
1: The quesadilla burger is one of the greatest items to ever exist on a menu on the planet Earth.
0: Yeah. All right.
1: Oh, my God. Okay.
0: Double crunch shrimp.
1: Yes, allow to find my closest location. Come on.
0: Yeah.
1: I got to go, guys.
0: All right, you want to check into that, and I will continue. The Cubs and Braves are in Atlanta tonight. Sox and Royals are at the rate tonight. Bears are most likely going to open the season on a Wednesday against the Super Bowl champion Seattle Seahawks. Wednesday, September 9th at Lumen Field, but the official word should come down shortly. Mixed weather, partly sunny, showers and or storms possible, high in the upper 70s, then back to the low 50s tonight. And right now we're at 44 with your Mixed News update at 6:02.
1: The quesadilla burger still on the menu with less calories than a Costco salad. Oh, come on. God.
0: How is that possible?
1: Have you seen that Costco salad?
0: No, I must not have.
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0: Rihanna right there. Good morning. It's Chris, Nikki, and Whip in the morning on The Mix.
1: Yes, the roller coaster of weather continues. This will be, we're going to start at the bottom. We're climbing the hill. Woo! We're going to go a little bit down tomorrow. And then we might end up like, in the, the Tower of Terror.
0: Yeah.
1: On Saturday.
0: On our way.
1: 86 degrees. It is just all over the place.
0: Well, we've had Springsteen, we've had Dylan, we've had Elvis, we've had Michael Jackson. So who's next? We'll tell you on The Morning Mix.
2: 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Okay, that's not a word. 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
13: 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It's Chris, Nikki, and Whip in the morning on The Mix.
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13: The biopic. Everybody loves a biopic.
14: Everybody's got them.
13: Everybody. Elvis, Dylan, Bruce Springsteen.
14: Yeah.
13: They did a Whitney Houston one a while ago. Kind of, right? Or Whitney had a movie.
14: It was like, let's see. There was a documentary, and I thought they did like a made-for-TV.
16: Something, right?
13: Madonna's working on one with Julia Garner still. Or maybe not. They were talking about that.
14: That was happening. May or may not be happening.
13: Michael Jackson, one of the biggest movies of the year. That one just came out. And now they've got a big rumor. Elton John.
16: Oh, that's right.
13: Forgot about that. Bohemian Rhapsody. Queen. Well, there's a rumor now that the next one that they are apparently in pre-production on will be all about...
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13: Bon Jovi, the biopic.
16: Yeah. All right. Perfect. Yeah.
13: Fantastic. That would make perfect sense.
18: Be a great one. Get out the tight jeans. Let's let it rip.
14: You got some drama.
13: Yeah.
14: Just him and Richie.
13: Richie, yeah.
16: Oh, yeah.
14: It's going out.
16: Right. Yeah. You still don't talk,
14: right? You got the drama with the wife where he's married forever, but he's like, I was on the road.
13: Yeah, what Dorothea.
14: Yeah, right.
13: The drama that her name's Dorothea at all. When has there been another person named Dorothea since? I don't know.
16: Very theatrical.
13: Right?
14: And how'd you end up in wine? That's how it ends, right? And then he ends chugging Hampton water and rosé.
13: Yeah, exactly right. In every interview, there's just one behind him. Oh, it's just there an accident. Bon Jovi, and then, of course, lost his voice, all that. So there you go. Bon Jovi, they say, is the next big biopic. No word at all on casting or anything like that. I know Whip's going to submit a tape, but we'll see. Yeah, everybody's out there trying to get this.
16: Yeah, they asked me. They said, we can't guarantee anything, but you might want to put your hat in the ring.
13: I'm going to be honest with you. More than Springsteen, probably could have been Jeremy Allen White, but now he was Springsteen. All that to say.
16: Yeah.
13: All right, so Bon Jovi's the next one. What other biopic are we waiting for? We need the biopic about who? It could be an actor. It could be a musician. It could be an athlete. That'd be great. 312-233-1019. You text us. What other biopic are we waiting for that we want? We want to see it. All right, we got Lincoln. That one's fine. Give me another one. 312-233-1019. You text us the biopic you want to see. Who's the celeb? Who's the musician? We'll find out next on The Mix.

0: Good morning. It's Chris, Nikki, and Whip in the morning on The Mix.
1: Man, so like there's BritBox, right? And that's like all British stuff, you know?
0: Yeah, hello.
1: We could do BioBox. All of these biopics that we've got coming in.
0: BioBox sounds kind of gross.
1: It sounds like you need a blood sample.
0: Yeah, right. Yeah.
2: It sounds like a medical kit.
0: Yeah, yeah, like that one you poop in. Yeah.
1: Put it in the BioBox.
0: Put it in the BioBox. Get it out of here. Good morning, good morning. It's Chris, Nikki, and Whip in the morning, and we now have the rumor mill churning that the next big biopic will be about Bon Jovi, about the whole band, but of course focused on John as they build the band out and become international megastars. We just had the Michael Jackson biopic. They say even part one, they might be making another one, part two, which would be even a little bit more intense, but part one takes us up to 1988 and Thriller. Okay, great. So, what's the biopic we want next? Text it to us at 312-233-1019. 708, a pink biopic.
1: Yeah.
2: Oh, yeah.
0: A pink biopic. Is pink too young for the biopic? At what point are you too young?
1: I think you can do it whenever, because then you can always just keep it going.
0: Right.
1: You know what I mean?
2: It'll also be a biopink.
1: There you go.
0: Several people texted Hugh Hefner, like a properly done, good, you know, high quality, because they've done some TV things for him. 815, I want a biopic about the guy that kicked Whip out of the parking lot yesterday.
2: Mm-hmm. Yeah, me too. Maybe I'll go investigate a little more.
0: 219, the Michael Jordan biopic. Air about the sneaker was like kind of that in a way, but not quite, not really. Also, the beginning of Space Jam is him as a child, but all that stuff.
1: And going back to the Hugh Hefner one, I would actually totally watch that because it would start here.
0: Yeah, exactly.
2: Oh, for sure.
1: Because I feel like there's so much here that like people don't talk about, you know?
0: Right. A lot of folks sent this one, and they want to see the Kurt Cobain.
1: Yeah.
0: Kurt Cobain. Now, is Courtney Love the one that's, like, blocking all that? Well, I've heard that they wanted to make one, like, about him.
2: Yeah,
0: I feel like that'd be great.
1: Well, Gus Van Sant did, a movie inspired by that.
0: Yeah, with, like, found footage of it. Yeah, I couldn't watch it. I got sick in the first 10 minutes because it's all, like, handheld camcorder stuff, and I'm a weak human. But, yeah, Kurt Cobain on the list. That'd be a good one.
2: Oh, yeah.
0: Lots of drama there. Bill Murray, 847, a Bill Murray biopic.
1: Mm-hmm. There could be a pitch for it sitting on his voicemail. Yeah, that 1-800 number. He just hasn't gotten to it yet.
0: That's true. 708, I would love to see one about Shaq. There's just no other human that could play him. I think it's a problem.
2: That's a good point. Yeah. That's a good point.
0: Yeah. With three kids on each other's shoulders with a big trench coat. 630 wants the Tom Skilling biopic.
1: That'd be
0: fun if they did like a local one. Yeah. You know, like, why not? That'd be good. See ya. She is such a mystery, says 630. Yeah. See ya.
1: Did you say Heath Ledger yet?
0: Not yet.
1: 708. That would be a good one. Yeah.
0: Also on the list, people want to see the Britney Spears biopic.
2: Yeah.
0: I feel like that'll happen eventually, right?
1: I would like Pink. I think there's a whole other chapter that could go on later.
0: I also feel like they would do Britney Spears before Pink because they'd be like, oh, this one will sell. Let's get this one.
2: Probably a little more
1: drama.
0: Drama exactly. And like confusion.
2: Yeah.
0: Just since we're talking singers, the other one people are talking about that would be great would be the Adele.
3: Hello.
0: Biopic.
3: It's me.
0: Is she too young? I don't know.
1: I don't know. Like I was saying, I don't know if there's enough drama.
0: We need a secret drug problem or something. Yeah. You gotta sell tickets to these movies, you know.
1: John Denver, 815. Oh. I would totally watch that, especially with like the resurgence of songs.
0: 630 said Weird Al, but they kind of did that with Daniel Radcliffe, although it was like a hyper-realization one, which was very goofy.
1: I still have to watch that.
0: Yeah, me too. Because it was on like a random Roku channel that you couldn't get. The U2 biopic would be cool, 815. I agree, that'd be a good one.
1: It's already on your phone. You just haven't watched it yet.
0: Yeah, they already gave it to you. 815 says Adam Sandler. 847, the 2016 Chicago Cubs.
1: Oh, that would be great.
0: Yeah. 708 says Ron Jeremy. That one would be kind of long, though.
1: Yeah, Hedgehog.
0: Oh, Vanilla Ice.
1: I would say Chris and Chris Cornell. I would watch very different stories, but those are both interesting.
0: And finally, what is the one that you want to see most outside of New Kids on the Block or Neil Armstrong or Simone Biles? 312, we want a biopic about Whip, played by John Stamos.
1: I like it.
2: Yeah, me too.
0: I mean, I would.
2: Yeah.
0: You know who likes that most?
1: Stacey.
0: Mrs. Whip. Yeah.
2: Yeah. Well, John Stamos. I mean, who else could play me? Really, nobody.
0: Yep.

0: Stacey Abrams there. Good morning. It's Chris, Nikki, and Whip in the morning on The Mix.
1: Some news about her coming up in Deep Dish in a little bit.
0: Really? Yeah. Mm-hmm. Oh, man. I was just thinking about her.
1: I could tell. Why I looked away. Eanes looks all right. About Kennedy O'Hare to downtown. 26 minutes, 24 on the reverse. Inbound Eisenhower from the Jane Addams Field Post Office. 41 minutes. We do have an accident with the left lane blocked around Route 53 if you're on that inbound Eisenhower. Outbound, it's about 32. Inbound, Stevenson, 355 to the Saba Lakeshore Drive. 41 minutes. 29 on the reverse. Inbound, Dan Ryan, 95th to the interchange. 22 minutes. And we still have that problem on the blue line. So apparently there is an unauthorized person on the track. And so blue line in both directions is just, it's sitting there. So dang. Get off the track. 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
16: 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Along with their fearless producer, Emma, they are The Morning Mix with Chris, Nikki, and Whip. This is their show.
17: Good morning.
18: Nice.
17: 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Good morning on The Mix.
18: That dude spoke to Pat.
17: He really did.
18: Well,
17: he didn't speak from the moment he woke up until he did that. He just said, I'm going to really let that Marlboro soak in a little bit. Good morning. It's Chris, Nikki, and Whip in the morning on The Mix.
18: 45 degrees. I'm so intrigued by this. 77 is the high.
17: Yeah. All right, time to go to the newsroom with the man who almost bet the law yesterday. It's Whip.
19: Yeah, one of the Law and Orders just got canceled. Organized crime. I don't think I knew about that one.
17: Christopher Maloney, that was his spinoff as Stabler. They did like four or five seasons of that, more than you think they did.
18: He's the one who likes to be naked all the time.
19: He's got to go do more naked pull-ups.
17: Yeah, probably.
18: Okay, I support that canceling.
17: Yeah, he'll be fine. He'll be fine. And Law and Order will carry on.
19: Yes. All right. right, news brought to you by JeffBuysYourHouse.com. 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Because when it comes to selling your house, they make it as easy as turning on your favorite song. We've got another new benchmark for how many steps per day you should get. This has a specific purpose in mind, though, they say. An international analysis published in Science Daily says you should aim for, we haven't heard this number before, 8,500 steps. Oh. That's right. They say this is the key to keeping weight off after dieting. So specifically, they say this is a big development because it's pretty easy to pull off if you really commit to it. It's kind of easy to understand. It's not complicated. And because most people who lose weight gain it back within a few years. But they say if you lose the weight, do this and it will stay off.
17: Wow. I'm trying to figure out how many I'm doing.
19: Yeah. I will say quickly at my recent doctor appointment, I said, I try to get 7,000 steps a day because one of our news stories said that was the new benchmark. And he's like, yeah, that's probably good for your grandma. You might want to try 8.
17: Dang.
19: Yeah,
18: really?
19: He said, yeah.
17: Slapped.
19: That's what he said. Yeah.
17: And you left the practice.
19: Yeah. Well, no, I said, okay, well, you know,
18: see,
19: best.
18: For a while, I thought, I always have in my brain 10.
19: That was what they started.
17: Yeah, 10,000, right.
19: When they invented the concept, I think it was 10. Then it got lowered. And again, because 7 is easier than 10, I went with that one. But it's like, not really. That's, you know, you should shoot for 10, my doctor said, but maybe 8 is something you should really not accept less than. I'm like, okay.
17: That's why I whipped just doing laps out there when we're playing songs and stuff.
19: I do that sometimes. Yeah. If you drive the Dan Ryan, you have driven by a distinctive yellow building on the near south side, which often has a crowd. It's Jim's Original, the hot dog and Polish sausage staple on Union Avenue near Maxwell Street and the UIC campus, which has been there for 87 years, but is now going to move over to a new spot on 18th Street in the East Pilsen neighborhood. They say they're moving because of rising rental costs. Jim's has been in that spot since 1939. And for you non-history buffs, that is before World War Stinkin' II.
17: Wow.
19: Yeah, yeah. So it's just moving. It's not going away and not too far either, but it won't be right off the expressway like you see it now.
17: New look, same great taste.
19: I'm sure it will.
17: Yeah.
19: If you're listening on the live stream right now, then you may be listening on the WTMX.com or the free Mix app. You register your account, and you could be like these people who are eligible to win some great prizes, which Chris will tell us about in a second. But Cindy is in Valparaiso for one. Jeff is in Gurnee. Nate is in Newark, Illinois.
17: Whoa, didn't know that.
19: I didn't either.
17: What's the thing? Is there an airport there, too?
19: Didn't either.
17: Wild.
19: Margie in Westmont. We have Sherry in Oak Forest, and we have Allison in Chicago. So many other people in addition to that. Again, registering the accounts, they can win some great stuff.
17: Lots of great stuff waiting for you on here. Get your concert tickets to see Hugh Jackman with the Chicago Philharmonic at Ravinia. Somber, he's going to be at United Center November 4th. Teddy Swims at United Center. Olivia Rodrigo at United Center. Mm. And get your 4-day passes to Lollapalooza, where you could see Charlie XCX, Smashing Pumpkins, Olivia Dean, and so many others, and a lot more stuff, including your passes to The Mandalorian and Grogu, and much more waiting for you on the free Mix app.
19: Cubs and Braves in a battle of division leaders in Atlanta tonight. Sox and Royals are at the rate tonight. Rumor has it Caleb Williams and the Bears will play the NFL season opener for the entire league against the Super Bowl champion Seattle Seahawks on Wednesday, September 9th. At Lumen Field, that's in Seattle. The official NFL schedule release, Nikki was on top of this one, is Thursday night at 7 o'clock. You can watch it unfold on ESPN2, the NFL Network, or NFL Plus. Oklahoma City advanced to the conference finals in the NBA playoffs after knocking out the Lakers in what might have been LeBron's last game.
17: Wow.
19: We'll see. Mixed weather, partly sunny, but showers and storms and possibly a high in the upper 70s. And then we get back to the low 50s tonight. Right now, 44 with your mixed news update at 637.
17: Coming your way next, we've got some new TV shows coming our way. But are any of them actually new? No, they're not. But we'll tell you which ones are coming next on the Morning Mix.

0: Post Malone there. Good morning. It's Chris, Nikki, and Whip in the morning on The Mix.
1: It will warm up, but right now it's pretty cold. 45 degrees higher on 77.
0: A lot of TV shows constantly being dropped on us everywhere you can look. Netflix, Amazon Prime, Hulu, Disney Plus. You got all the Marvel shows coming out. You got all sorts of stuff. Every Thursday at 9:30 a.m., we will tell you what to stream and what to skip with the Morning Mix Stream It or Skip It. But right now, I was taken aback at the amount of old shows that are coming back. I got three that I know of for sure, along with many other ones. But Prison Break, making a comeback. Everybody's excited about that one. Hold on to your nuts butts, guys, because, or both of them. It's up to you.
2: I'm so excited.
0: The Rockford Files are coming back.
2: Oh, yeah. All right.
0: I mean, I remember my mom talking about the Rockford Files.
2: Yeah, that's right? In the 70s. Good old Jimmy Garner and the boys.
0: Way back.
1: Ben Folds sings about it.
2: He does mention that in The Battle of Who Could Care Less. Feel free to Google that in your off time.
0: But on these Hollywood websites, they're breaking down all these shows that are coming out. And on all of these breakdowns, they're describing the show. Here's what the show is about. Here are the actors and who they're playing. And here's when it's going to premiere. But there is one show where they don't really describe it at all. One show that's coming back where they simply tell you just that it's going to be on and what actors are in it, but also not the actors. They just tell you it's this person and here's how many Instagram followers they have. That's literally the description for the upcoming Baywatch reboot.
1: Oh, my God.
0: Unbelievable. Here's how they describe the show. The Baywatch reboot is expected to premiere in January with Noah Beck, 41 million social media followers. Shay Mitchell, 35 million social media followers. Stephen Amell, 6.4 million social media followers. Brooks Nader, 1.8 million social media followers. And recurring guest star Livy Dunn, 13 million social media followers.
2: Mm. Yeah.
0: That's the description of the show.
2: Wow. At least they're not pretending anything else.
0: They sure are not. They know why you're watching. The photo of the show is all of them in the red bathing suits.
1: You can watch it on TikTok.
0: Most likely.
2: Yeah.
0: I don't know if the show will just be them doing dances on the beach and then all of a sudden someone's drowning and they have to run out there.
2: What would the Hoff say?
0: I don't know.
2: Is he still around?
0: He made an appearance in the Baywatch movie they made several years ago with The Rock and Zac Efron.
2: Okay.
0: Will he make an appearance on this? We don't know. I don't know. Or Pamela Anderson is back in the zeitgeist. You know, she's been in a lot of movies, nominated for awards.
1: How many followers they have?
0: I don't know.
1: Their name doesn't mean anything.
0: Hasselhoff might be like, no, in Germany, I'm huge. You can see me sing. So gear up and get ready for Baywatch. They say that one's going to come out mid-season. Never a good sign. Yeah. So hold tight. January. So mid-season 2027. So prepare yourselves for the Baywatch reboot. Yeah. Oh, man. Coming your way next, we're going to get a look at the roads with Nikki. Now it's Haley Williams and Paramore on The Mix.

0: feel like she's still into you. Good morning. It's Chris, Nikki, and Whip in the morning on The Mix.
1: So there's so many shows that I was like, is she going to be here soon? And then I was like, looked it up. So HayleyWilliams.net, which by the way, you should check out her site because it's hilarious. It's like very old school. Hmm. It literally looks like you got hacked. You're like, wait, is this wrong? But it's September 24th. Yeah. There's just so many shows.
0: You can win passes to it right now rewards page. But it's not Paramore technically. It's just her solo. But I assume she'll do some of that stuff.
1: Oh, I'm sure.
0: Okay, good. Because otherwise, I want my money back.
1: But yeah, HayleyWilliams.net. Check it out. It is like, just go to it. You'll be like, oh my God, like, is my computer okay?
0: Crazy.
1: Inbound Eanes, Lake Hook to Montrose, 1815 on the reverse. Inbound Kennedy O'Hare to downtown, 33 minutes. Same if you're going outbound. Inbound Eisenhower from the Jane Addams, the old post office. This one jumped up high. It's an hour and 10 minutes. There is an accident with the left lane blocked, and this is around Route 83, stop and go traffic from Addison. So already about a 40-minute delay on the Eisenhower. Now saying it just updated itself to solid traffic due to this accident. This is between Veterans Memorial and Route 83, so it just keeps piling on.
2: Solid.
1: Not in the fun way.
2: Dang it.
1: Outbound Eisenhower from the old post office to the Jane Addams, 41 minutes. Inbound Stevenson, 355 to the Saba Lake Shore Drive. It's 40 and 35 on the reverse. Inbound Dan Ryan, 95th to the interchange. 21 minutes. We do have the entrance ramp closed due to construction if you're on 57 outbound from 127th Street. This is part of a construction project that popped up. And then we have the CTA is still apparently standing. So hopefully it's got to get moving. The blue line because of an unauthorized person on the tracks. 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
0: Man, the next 10 minutes like a sack lunch are packed because we got Nikki's Deep Dish and we're doubling a paycheck.
1: Yeah, oh, that's right, we do. Oh, yeah, we'll get to this. All right, Gracie Abrams, I got some details on her, some new stuff. Jimmy Kimmel, why he's doing it for respect. And speaking of respect, a De Niro movie that creeped you out is about to be a 10-series show. I'll tell you all about this next on The Mix.

0: Good morning. It's Chris, Nikki, and Whip in the morning on The Mix. You're looking a little peckish. Don't worry, Nikki's cooking.
1: Here's a hot slice of pop culture, entertainment news, and Hollywood gossip. It's Nikki's Deep Dish on 101.9 The Mix.
2: All right, it's brought to you by Ravinia. So we've been talking about the late show with Stephen Colbert ending.
0: Yeah.
2: For so long, I actually forgot when it's ending. You know.
0: Crazy.
2: And it's soon. So it's going to be May 21st. So that's right around the corner.
0: Yeah.
2: And in solidarity and respect, Jimmy Kimmel Live is going to air a rerun in its regular time slot.
0: Oh,
2: so
0: wow.
2: That more people watch that, which is kind of a cool thing. And I didn't know this. He did it 11 years ago for David Letterman, too.
0: Oh, wow.
2: So it's kind of something he does. You know, these guys are all friends.
0: Yeah,
2: They've all done stuff together. And
0: right.
2: You know.
0: And Colbert had Letterman on. I mean, they all love Letterman. But yeah, that's pretty cool.
2: And
0: wow.
2: They remember that one time, I think it was, during the SAG-AFTRA thing, it was like John Oliver, Seth Meyers, Jimmy Fallon,
0: yes.
2: Jimmy Kimmel. They all get together.
0: Right.
2: So
0: Strike
2: I feel like they
0: five.
2: Play like cards and stuff together. So yeah, I was just more thought it was interesting because, again, I didn't even remember when Stephen Colbert was ending, and May 21st. So it's, again, very,
0: that's
2: very close.
0: Cool.
2: Speaking of close, we are up getting closer to new Gracie Abrams. So she's revealing her third album. It's called Daughter from Hell, which I love the title.
0: Yeah.
2: It's going to be out July 17th. And she has at least a little clip of one song. Take a quick listen.

0: So that's going to be called Hit the Wall.
1: Yeah, I mean, that sounds good.
0: So, yeah, it's going to be out on Thursday. So this week, we'll have a little bit more of that. And then, again, the full album, Daughter from Hell. J.J. Abrams, director, like, does not appreciate that.
1: Right.
0: July 17th, that will be out. So she's been posting that. Of course, like everything, you can pre-order now because money is fun.
1: You wonder if she, like, in high school, he's like, you're like a daughter from hell. Yeah. Would you go to your room?
0: And she's like, I'm not going to use this Sunday.
1: Hang on a second, Dad.
0: Dear Diary. Okay, and then this movie was so good. Oh. It's making a resurgence, like, for the third time. Okay, so Cape Fear. I know it from the 91 Scorsese.
1: That's
0: De Niro.
1: Right. Yep.
0: You know, it's a, what is it? De Niro, Juliette Lewis, Jessica Lange are on it. It's so disturbing. But before that, it was a 1962 movie with Gregory Peck and Robert Mitchum. And so it's been around a couple of times, and they're even taking it a step further now with a TV show, 10-episode TV show. I'll tell you who the actor is in just a second, but first take a listen.
2: Let me ask you a question. What is your worst fear?
3: Max Cady was released from prison.
4: He's been locked up for 17 years for a murder he didn't do.
2: I had a good life once, too. Are you afraid of me?
3: Why would I be afraid of you?
0: It is. This already looks so
1: good.
0: I'm
1: scared listening to that.
0: Okay, so off the air, Chris said he'd never watched the original. You got to go back and watch the original because it's so good.
1: I don't like things with fear in there.
0: Then,
5: I will say, and you mean the second one, the De Niro one, right?
0: Yeah, the 91.
5: Because I feel like of all the movies, I Robert De Niro and the Southern accent, they don't go together.
1: Oh.
5: Other than that, it was a great movie, but I just couldn't see him.
0: Funny.
5: I couldn't see him doing a Southern accent. It just didn't work with me. I knew him from too many New York things.
1: Right? Y'all talking to me?
0: Well, and it's a drama. He doesn't wear shirts most of the movie, but crazy.
1: Right.
0: So yeah, it's you know, the story, if you've never seen it, it's all about kind of a lawyer sends someone to jail and that guy gets out and spends the whole time trying to get back at his family.
1: Man.
0: And this one is going to be produced by Spielberg and Scorsese. So yeah, two huge heavy hitters behind it. And that actor you heard, that was Javier Bardem. So he's so good in everything.
1: That was
5: especially
1: John Hamm.
5: Creepy.
0: I will take that too. Amy Adams is in that. Patrick Wilson. Look for Lily Collins. It's going to be a lot of people in a 10-episode series. So we'll see. And because Robert Mitchum made its way into the second remake, it wouldn't surprise me if one of the original, like Jessica Lange or someone shows up in this as well. And it'll be on Apple TV because there's so many to choose
1: from. There you go.
0: This is brought to you by Ravinia. Come see your favorite stars under the stars this summer at Ravinia. Don't miss artists like Ricky Martin, Billy Idol, Snoop Dogg, and more. 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
1: 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What a scary situation yesterday at Huntley High School after a 16-year-old went into cardiac arrest at a track at the high school yesterday. You always are shocked and horrified by stories like this, right? Paramedics were dispatched to the school after someone called 911. And this is about 7:20 p.m. The boy was tended to by an off-duty paramedic and school staff, and at last check was in stable condition at Northwestern Huntley Hospital. But we obviously wish the best in that situation, which is always just heartbreaking. All right, we have some other pieces of news, including, not a surprise here, but drivers in Chicago are taking off to Indiana to get gas. That's because, as one Chicago driver told CBS2, quote, "The city is just outrageous. You can't afford to get gas here anymore." As of today, gas prices in Chicago are significantly higher than in Indiana. Chicago is over $5 a gallon. Indiana closer to $4.40, depending on where you are. Also, that state has suspended its 36-cent gasoline excise tax. Meanwhile, the states with the highest gas tax, California, followed closely by sweet home Illinois. And finally, do you play Wordle? Well, now that online word game is going to become a TV game show, which is going to be hosted by Savannah Guthrie of the Today Show. It'll premiere sometime in 2027 on NBC. And by the way, do you know why Wordle is called Wordle?
0: Why?
1: Learn this today. It's because the person who created it, his name is Josh Wardle. W-A-R-D-L-E. He altered that a little bit because the game is about words, and that's how we get Wordle.
0: Cool.
1: Cubs, and it's maybe a $1,000 minute question of the future. I'm not saying what you should, but you know, just a possibility. It's, keep that in mind, mixed listeners.
2: It's like his destiny, really.
1: Kind of.
2: You know?
1: Kind of. Yeah. Cubs and Braves in Atlanta tonight. Sox and Royals are at the rate tonight. And the NFL official season schedule is released Thursday at 7 o'clock, and they do a big unveiling as a whole show. But rumor has it the Bears may be in the entire league's season opener against the Super Bowl champion Seattle Seahawks on a Wednesday night, September 9th. Oklahoma City beats the Lakers in what might have been LeBron's last game last night. Mixed weather, partly sunny. Showers and or storms possible, though, and a high in the upper 70s. Then back to the low 50s tonight. Right now, 45 with your Mixed News update at 7:03.
0: 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All you got to do is call us back, Michelle, 312-233-1019. So that we can put this money in your pocket. Up next, we've got your Chicago confession with Regina, who's in a bit of a baby naming dilemma. We'll find out what's happening with her after Taylor Swift on the Morning Mix.

0: Taylor Swift right there. We've got your Chicago confession coming your way in just a minute. But first, look who called.
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0: Hi, good morning. Is this Michelle Soule in Mount Prospect?
2: Yes, it is.
0: Michelle, you just got your paycheck doubled on The Morning Mix.
2: Oh my gosh, that's so exciting.
0: Congratulations. How's Mount Prospect treating you this morning?
2: Great. I went for a run, and it's a beautiful day, and now it's even better.
3: Come on. Man, now you with this extra money, Jeez. You can buy new running shoes. Yeah. You can go on a running trip. What do you think you want to do with some of this? Or you just want to pay a bill? What's it going to be?
2: A little bit of all of it, I think.
0: Oh, yeah. Maybe have a little dinner at the El Continopoli downtown. Something to think about?
2: And, for sure. It's one of my favorite places, especially now that it's nice.
3: How far did we go this morning? How far did we run this moring?
2: 2.5 miles.
0: 2.5 miles? What's the matter with you, Michelle? I thought we were friends. You seem so cool. What happened? Jeez. Right, now, are you going to go to work?
2: I am, yes.
0: What do you do for a living?
2: Just got out of the shower.
0: It's a family show, Michelle. Keep it clean. What do you do for a living?
2: Sorry. I am a speech language pathologist in the school.
0: Amazing. Yeah. Wow, you seem like a great person. Hey, congratulations. Enjoy this extra money, okay? You just got your paycheck doubled from The Mix.
2: Oh my gosh, thank you so much.
0: You bet. You have an awesome rest of your day. Ooh, that's great.
3: A run and some cash on a Tuesday morning. Man, she's set.
0: We've got a Chicago confession with Regina next.

0: 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These are my confessions. It's Chicago Confessions on 101.9 The Mix.
1: Hey, good morning. It's Chris, Nikki, and Whip in the morning on The Mix. We're ready for our Chicago Confession today, and we've got Regina here with us. Hi, Regina. How are you?
2: Doing great, thank you. How are you?
1: We're doing well. So you're having a baby, huh? What's going on?
3: Congrats.
2: I am, yeah. So I'm having a baby. I'm pregnant.
3: So is it your first time, first one?
2: Yeah.
1: Oh, amazing. That's great.
2: Yeah. So we've just been trying to decide on a name. And my best friend has always dreamed of naming her son Colson. And I just got to say, ever since she's told me that, that name is all I can think about. And we just love it. And not only that, there's actually, it's like part of his family name. So we kind of have our hearts set on his name, Colson, as well. But I'm afraid to tell my best friend about it because I don't want her to think that we stole the name. She has been thinking about this since she was a kid. Mm. But it's just coincidentally, I fell in love with it and it's a family.
3: Well, you said name, you keep so. Saying love it. So I'm like, do you know, like, Colson Loveland is a Bears player.
1: So
3: that's the first thing I thought
1: that's
3: of.
1: True. Well, yeah.
3: So I'm like, you could just be like, man, I really love this Colson in my life. The Bears have been doing so good.
4: Or, again, since you're in the Chicago area, Colson Montgomery, White Sox shortstop, new star player or on the rise. So you got a lot of examples out there for yourself.
1: Mm-hmm. And you said your best friend's pregnant also. So it sounds like you're due before her. Is that right?
2: Yes.
1: Okay.
2: Yeah.
1: And so do you think when you call her and go, hey, the baby, look, it's baby Colson, your fear is that in that moment she'll be like, you stole my name. Is that the idea?
2: Yeah.
1: Got it.
2: Yeah, because, like, she's had her heart set on the name since she was, like, young.
1: Right.
3: Do you think you should run it by her? Like, have you considered, like, hey, do you mind if we each have one? What's the big deal?
1: Yeah.
2: Actually, that's probably a good idea. I've just been so nervous to talk to her about it.
3: Yeah.
4: Yeah. Well, what if the situations were reversed? What if you were in her shoes and she came to you and said, that name we've been talking about since we were kids, I'm going to name my kid that. What do you think? Like, how would you react?
2: I'd probably be okay with it. Honestly.
1: Interesting.
3: Yeah.
2: Depending on what the middle name story was.
3: Right. Yeah, well, right. That's the thing, you don't know. Your anxiety could be nothing.
4: Yeah.
3: You know what
4: yeah.
3: I mean? Or she could care, she could not, you know, who knows?
1: She could end the friendship. So, you know, there's all the balance.
3: Thanks, Chris.
1: Sorry. Well, you know, we got all sides sides.
4: Take it from there. Yeah, if that's the case, maybe you could make an adjustment.
1: So what do we think? Do we think that the friend will be upset? Have you been through this? Is this really a thing? Like, that name is ours, we own it, or is it just, it's a name, anyone can have it? 312-233-101. 19 Regina loves this name, and now it's her best friend, though. She said, that's my name. That's the one we're going to use. Can she use it? Should she not? We're going to find out next on The Morning Mix.

0: morning. It's Chris, Nikki, and Whip in the morning on the mix.
1: 717, and this is a tricky Chicago confession.
0: It really is.
1: Because I think it, in a weird way, has happened to a lot of us on some level. It's where, so Regina is having a baby.
0: Right.
1: Loves a name, but it's like the name her best friend has always wanted.
0: Yeah, and I didn't know, this has never happened with us. You know, we didn't share any names for babies until they were born, right? But I know some folks have their hearts set on a name. Is this a, like, can you use your friend? Is it, do they own the name? Or, you know what I mean? That's where I get confused. Yeah.
1: When they publicly said it. Like, I will tell you, my family used a name I had wanted to use.
0: Oh.
1: But I never said it. So,
0: was it Christopher?
1: Yes.
0: Okay.
1: So I it wasn't, you know what I mean?
0: Right.
1: I can't be mad about it. But her friend has said it, so that's a little different.
0: Well, Joni is in Buffalo Grove. And Joni, this happened to you. Is that right?
2: Yeah, it happened to me.
0: What happened?
2: I was pregnant with my son, and another friend was pregnant, too. Her baby was actually born first, and she ended up naming her son the same name that I was going to name my son.
0: And you had told her?
1: You had publicly talked about it. Like, you had said. Okay.
2: Oh, yeah. Yeah, we had talked about it. And she named him the same name, and we just named our son the same name anyway. They had different middle names, so
0: She
2: used to refer to them as, like, Jeffrey A and Jeffrey D because of their initials.
0: Sure.
2: But, you know, it was just what it was, and what can you do? You know, we still named our son the same thing anyway.
0: Right.
2: And it was a little annoying, but it was okay. It wasn't that big of a deal.
0: You
2: go into a classroom, and there could be lots of Britneys.
0: Exactly, yeah. Are you guys all still in each other's lives, or did you guys all kind of grow apart over time?
2: We've kind of grown apart over time. This was a long time ago.
1: But not because of that.
0: No.
1: There we go. Yeah.
0: Yeah, that's kind of my curiosity. Like, in the moment, it's, oh, my God. But then as you think about your whole life, okay, 30, 25, whatever, years from now, will it feel as much as it did? Well, the same thing happened to Melissa in Bradley. Hi, Melissa. Good morning.
3: Hi.
0: So you had a baby name you loved. You mentioned it, and a friend used that baby name?
3: It was actually my sister-in-law.
0: Oh, no. That's different, I think, right? A whole new layer.
1: And you had said it. Like, it had been thrown, it had been projected into the universe that you were going to use.
3: Yeah, we were having the conversation about our baby names, and I told her that we had our name picked out, and she's like, oh, I love that name. And then she started talking about it, and I was like, oh, my gosh, like, we really wanted this name.
1: Yeah.
0: But did you have your baby first? Were you able to sneak in there?
3: I was due 7 weeks before she was,
1: okay.
3: So I was not worried. But then we ended up having our babies on the same day.
1: Oh, gosh.
0: No way.
3: She went early, and I went 2.5 weeks late. She had her baby in the morning, and I had mine in the afternoon, but she ended up changing her mind at the last
1: minute. Oh, my gosh.
0: That's as down to the wire as you could ever get.
1: It's so stressful to even hear. So you've already got so much on your mind. You just had a baby. There's yellows, and you are in the back of your head. You're like, oh, crap, am I going to lose his name, too?
0: Oh, my gosh. That's why.
1: So you got your name.
0: You got the name.
3: I got my name.
0: Oh my gosh. I would watch this on Netflix.
1: Yeah,
0: for sure. What's in a name with 1 hour to go? Wow. Well, I guess this is happening to so many people. So many texts are coming in, even happening with dog parents. They stole my dog's name. I didn't know you could steal.
4: Yeah, I didn't either.
0: Man. Yeah.
1: Some people are calling Regina a frenemy, saying you shouldn't do this.
0: Right.
1: Some people are saying, like, leave it. I think it's a little different when it's friends versus family.
0: Mm-hmm.
1: You know what I mean? Because you don't live with them, and you're not, you know, you're friends with them. But like our first caller said, you kind of have, like, a, you know, different last names or middle names. So, but I do get it's like of all the names in the world.
0: Whew. Man, there's a lot of them out there. Whip recaps every 6 weeks. We get a new top baby names list.
4: Yeah, well, they're usually the same. So you could have an easy coincidence. But if the person is aware, I do feel like it's a little bit of a what you might call a party foul.
0: I think you're right.
4: You're like, I got my heart set on a brand new Jeep. And you tell your neighbor the next day, a brand new one with a bow in the neighbor's driveway. Like, what?
0: What am I going? I guess I'll get a Bronco.
4: Exactly.
0: I got one of those two. Son of a.
4: Exactly.
0: One-uppers.
1: Yeah, one of those texts here said if you have this situation, you just call them the OG. So there were two Tegans in a family.
0: Oh.
1: So we got Tegan and OG Tegan.
0: OG Tegan.
1: OGT.
0: Yeah.
1: I love that.
0: It's kind of fun. If you've got a confession you want to share with us, go to WTMX.com. 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Right now, it's the weekend. We're going to get a look at the roads next. And we did double the paycheck about 15 minutes ago with Michelle Soule in Mount Prospect. Congratulations to Michelle. We'll double another paycheck coming your way at 8 a.m. on the Morning Mix.

0: Good morning. It's Chris, Nikki, and Whip in the morning on The Mix.
1: What isn't a name?
0: Wow, that was some drama. A lot of texts coming in. Yeah. Regina called with our Chicago confession. She's pregnant. Her friend told her the name she's going to name her baby. Regina really likes it, wants to use the name. A lot of drama there. People calling Regina the frenemy. People have had their dog's name stolen. We had several people call in. This happened to me. This happened to me. This happened to me. It just keeps happening. And we also realized and learned it happened on Sex and the City.
2: It's so my name.
3: Oh. I thought your name was Charlotte.
2: No, it's not my name. It's my name. My secret baby name that I made up when I was 11 years old for my daughter when I had her. I told you, don't tell me you don't remember.
4: No, I'm sorry. I really don't.
5: A complete lie. She remembered. We all remembered. Charlotte had made us all swear never to use it.
0: We would never do that to you.
1: Yeah.
0: And she did.
1: Wow.
0: So, beware of.
1: Gonna have to tell her. I think you get that. Oh, you gotta have that conversation. Uncomfortable. Eaton's looks okay. Inbound Kennedy, you'll hear to downtown. It's 43 minutes, 44 on the reverse. Inbound Eisenhower from the Jane Addams to the old post office. It's 54 minutes. We do have that accident cleared around Route 83. Things should start moving, but it's still a little backed up. Outbound Eisenhower from the old post office to the Jane Addams. You're looking at about 49 minutes. Inbound Stevenson, 355 to DeSaba Lakeshore Drive, 51 minutes, 38 minutes. Going the other way, there is traffic down to two lanes for construction between Damon and Pulaski, so you'll see some slowdowns there. Inbound Dan Ryan, 95th to the interchange, 24 minutes, 57 outbound. The on-ramp from 127th Street is closed due to construction. It'll be that way till mid-June. June. Oh. It's by June and June.
0: Is it feels that when like June comes June. Out?
1: That's right. Yeah.
0: June
1: That's
0: June
1: how
0: break.
1: Long. It's, it feels like it's never going to end. And that will be mid-June to end that project. And then let me check. Okay, it looks like the blue line is finally moving. We had a problem all morning long due to an unauthorized person on the tracks, but that has been moved. And then Interstate 3990 southbound at the Illinois-Wisconsin state line. There's a disabled vehicle on the right shoulder causing some slowdowns in that area. That is a quick look at traffic on The Mix.
0: One last text came in about this baby name drama, and I'm going to read it as I hear it in my brain from a 630. Oh, get over it. Back in the day, we were all named Mary. Which is so true.
1: Yeah.
0: And then growing when I was a kid, everybody was Brian and Katie. Yeah. There was a billion of them.
1: We had 50 right? Jennifers.
0: Yeah.
1: Oh, my gosh.
0: Kimberly?
1: So many Jennifers.
0: Yeah. Yep. Forget about it. You know Jason's. We only have one of?
6: Yeah.
0: Whip. And we'll go to him next.
6: Well, I'll tell you one darn thing. If you want to eat a lot, but you're on a budget, we'll tell you how you can do that coming up next. On the
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1: Oh my gosh, I just got so excited to read a name, and I'm like, oh, I gotta
27: yeah, now you got time. You got 25 minutes. That's
1: paychecks
27: right.
1: To double. Ooh. 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
27: The only thing Nikki likes more than spending money is giving it away.
1: That is true.
27: Yeah,
1: but it's
27: truly
1: not.
27: It. Yeah.
1: Oh, and when they're both not mine, oh, man. Magical.
27: Oh, my goodness. All right, it's time to go to the newsroom with Whip.
0: 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We've got another new benchmark for how many steps per day you need. An international analysis published in Science Daily says you should aim for 8,500 steps. They say this is actually for a specific purpose, though. This is to keep weight off after you've dieted. Doctors say it's a big development because it's pretty easy to pull off and pretty simple to understand. Pretty straightforward, not complicated, right? Not a lot of formulas. Just get 8,500 steps. Boom. If you commit to it, you can do it, they say. And because most people lose weight and gain it back in a few years, this is one way you can somewhat uncomplicatedly keep it off. Age verification. Sometimes it works. Sometimes kids can easily get around it. According to the Daily Mirror, kids are now bypassing online age checks by drawing mustaches on their faces.
1: Amazing.
0: Well, looks like a child, but somehow
27: he's got facial hair.
0: It can't be a child. There's a mustache there. Okay, no problem. Show him anything he wants.
1: We can't question this.
27: Right. Oh, come on. It's curled.
0: A third of children say they've bypassed age checks using fake birth dates or someone else's login. 46% of kids and teens believe age checks are easy to bypass. This wouldn't be easy to pass by, though. Applebee's bringing back what customers say is their famous all-you-can-eat deal in these tough economic times. Chain is making big news today, touting the deal as a choice of three unlimited proteins served with endless fries for only $15.99. Yes, it's dine-in only, but it gives customers access to what they call an unlimited American feast, featuring boneless wings, riblets, and double crunch shrimp on an unlimited basis.
27: Oh, baby, let's
0: all you
27: go.
0: Can shove in there.
27: Oh,
0: it
27: yeah.
0: is for a limited time, but it certainly has gotten people's attention.
1: Riblets.
27: Yeah, it's got mine. Riblets. Yeah.
0: Double crunch, not yeah. single crunch.
27: No,
0: it's a double
27: yeah.
0: crunch around
27: yeah,
0: the shrimp.
27: Yeah, you think crunch, and then you crunch again.
0: Yeah, yeah. I don't know if that means it's twice as crunchy or it's so big you got to have two bites. I don't know which.
27: I'm in for either version.
0: Yeah, exactly. All right, moving to sports, Cubs and Braves in Atlanta tonight. Wonder if people in Atlanta call it Hotlanta, or if that's just like a people.
27: Is that like
0: from
27: us calling
0: places.
27: It like the shot,
0: exactly.
27: or what is it?
0: Right.
1: Chi-town.
27: Yeah. It's probably.
0: Yeah. All right. Yeah. So anyway, they're in @Hotlanta tonight. Sox and Royals are in Chi-town.
27: Hey, now.
0: On the south side of the rate tonight, and the Bears could be in Emerald City. That's what Seattle is.
1: Oh,
0: right?
1: Man.
0: So,
1: right. Yeah.
0: Yeah, they will be there for the season opener, according to rumors. We do know they are going to play in Seattle this year, and a lot of NFL people are whispering that it will be the official league opener on September 9th, a Wednesday, with the Bears at the Seattle Seahawks, who are the Super Bowl champions, by the way. We'll find all this out officially on Thursday night when they release the whole schedule.
1: Yeah. And by the way, speaking of those like bad city puns,
0: sure.
1: We were watching the Pistons Cavs game last night in our house, and they kept calling it a cavalanche.
0: I was getting so mad.
1: I was like, just shut up with
0: right.
1: this.
0: Cleveland went on a run. Like, it's a cavalanche.
1: It's a cavalanche. And then my kid put on his Knicks jersey and I left the house.
27: Has it gone back?
0: Yeah. Gotta be really careful you try to make those puns with Pistons.
27: Like, what?
1: Yeah.
0: Mixed weather, partly sunny, but showery and stormy possible, and a high in the upper 70s. They went back down to the low 50s tonight. Right now, 46 with your mixed news update at 7:39.
27: Hey, if you don't feel sparks on the first date, should you go on the second one? You should. And we're going to tell you why next on the Morning Mix.

0: Good morning. It's Chris, Nikki, and Whip in the morning on The Mix.
1: It's going to warm up today. It's a weird date. So yeah. It's in the 40s, but we're going to get up to around 77 today.
0: Love, man. You're getting out there. You're trying to find it. Maybe you have it. Hold on to it like Grim Death. Love is wonderful. But if you remember back to your first date with someone, whether you've been in a long-term relationship or you're out there dating now, did you feel sparks on the first date? So many people put so much equity in that. Like, oh, I gotta feel the sparks. Well, a relationship expert has come forward and said, guys, cool it on the whole sparks thing.
2: Yeah.
0: Because those sparks might just be your anxiety, that you're nervous. You're nervous. So you're like, oh, I didn't feel sparks, but I did feel like I was going to puke the whole time.
1: Right.
0: Or, oh, I felt like I was going to puke the whole time. That must mean I'm in love. It could just be anxiety and nerves. Instant chemistry might also make you blind to other red flags. So in the moment, you're like, oh my God, this first date is amazing. This is amazing. Oh my gosh. You're ignoring the fact that they were like really rude to the wait staff or said a bunch of racist stuff. You're like, I was just so blind to
1: it. We have so much in common. Yeah,
0: oh my God.
1: That's a problem right there.
0: Yeah, right. Also, don't forget, chemistry can grow over time. I mean, you know, Nikki, how in love are you with Joel today compared to 25 years
1: ago?
0: Dude,
1: and when I first met him in class, we were in a class together, yeah. I thought he was such a dork, and I made fun of him with a friend. We were both like, oh, yes, a member of the broadcast community, sit down. And then, I was like, what is going on?
0: I thought the same thing when I met him, and then now, I mean, forget about it.
2: Right?
0: Star-crossed lovers. So sparks also have nothing to do with compatibility because of all of those reasons. Right now, though, we want to know. The first date was not great, but you decided I will give them a second date, and boy, are you glad you did. Who decided I'm going to give them a second date? First one didn't go well. First one, they were late, their tie was loose, they
1: spilled. But there was like a little spark or something that you were like, I'm not going to totally trash this.
0: Something about him, you look like John Stamos, I'll give him a second date.
1: Yeah. Mm-hmm.
0: 312-233-1019. You decided I'm going to give him one more shot. And boy, are you glad you did. Let's find out who decided to go for two. It's fine. We'll Ernie Banks it. 312-233-1019. You decided to do it. The first one wasn't that great, but you went out on the second. And boy, are you glad you did. Next on The Morning Mix.

0: Chris, Mike, O on the second date. Good morning. It's Chris, Nikki, and Whip in the morning on the mix.
1: Yeah, it didn't go great. No. It wasn't the best first date, right. But there's something there. I think it's worth another shot.
0: And it's okay, because a relationship ship expert says, don't worry about all these sparks. Everybody's like, oh, I got to feel the chemistry. Date one. You're putting too much pressure on it. You might be nervous. You could be gassy. They could be nervous. It's all, and sparks, you're putting way too much into it.
1: And the other person could just be hot.
0: Right.
1: Right? You're just physically attracted to the other person. And then you go on the third date and you're like, whoa,
0: I missed all those red flags.
1: Yeah.
2: It doesn't last.
0: What do you mean debt? You know what I mean? Before you know it, all of a sudden. Tracy, hi there. You're in Wheaton and you decided to go for the second date, even though the first one didn't go so well, huh?
3: Hey, I definitely did, yeah.
0: So what happened on the first date that was no good?
3: It was just, you know, I think he was really nervous. I didn't think he knew, like, what to talk about. So he filled up the time talking about work. And I just thought it was so boring.
0: Yep. So why'd you decide to go for two?
3: We had already had a date planned for later in the week. It was like a Friday night. And I didn't want to be a jerk and cancel. And I thought, what the heck? Just give it a second try and just see how it goes.
0: And what was different on the second date that made you keep it going?
3: Second date, he was just more himself. You know, it was a lot more fun. Told some jokes. He just loosened up, and we really connected on that second date.
0: Aww.
3: And just had a great time. Been together ever since. We've been married 6 years now.
0: Oh, congratulations!
2: What was his job that was so boring to hear about? If this may help other people out in case they're thinking about talking about that.
3: He's in IT. He's a network engineer.
2: Oh, okay. Yeah. Those regular people, we don't get that.
1: Control-Alt-Delete that conversation.
0: Right. Yeah. Hey, Tracy, you guys sound like a lovely couple, so we're going to get you a little night out here. We're going to give you guys dinner for two to go and enjoy ABBA.
3: Oh, thank you so much.
0: Oh, awesome. Our pleasure. Congratulations. Go ahead and enjoy that. So see, go for that second date, even if they're so boring.
1: That is true, because he was, like you said, he was just nervous.
0: He totally was.
1: He was just
0: data
1: frame thing.
0: I had to rewire the server because, you know, of course, Peter in sales, he's always clicking and clacking on these websites. Can't be. I had to rewire everything.
1: Yeah. Well, the server went down. Trying to impress her, too, because he's trying to show, like, I have a jobby job.
0: Right.
1: You know what I mean? Like,
0: they made this menu on MS-DOS, I can tell, because of the indentation inside the paper.
2: Also, I feel like it's somewhat of a sign of the times. Everybody's like in their own bubble so much that you don't realize how much of what you know and is in your world doesn't translate to all other people.
0: People don't. That's exactly right. Yeah. So, you know, every time Nikki sits down at a restaurant, she's like, I got to say about these roads, guys, because all day long I'm out here. I'm trying to report on these. Like, how'd you get here? Did you take 290? Oh, by the 88? Let me tell you what you could have done.
1: You just want to know what you want to drink.
0: Yeah, boy. You got off an island, huh? You got off an island? Oh, I know exactly where you were.
1: Oh, yeah. The construction. Oi. All right. Inbound Eanes, Lake Cook to Montrose, 1926 on the reverse. Inbound Kennedy O'Hare to downtown, 47 minutes. 41 if you're going the other way. Inbound Eisenhower from the Jane Addams Field Post Office, about an hour. 51 minutes if you're headed the other way. Inbound Stevenson, 355 to DeSable Lake Shore Drive, 52 minutes. They're trying to get real fancy here with these acronyms. Heavy ramp to NBDLSD.
0: Northbound Lakeshore Drive. That's kind of fun. Sounds like you're at a dispensary. Yeah, let me get 7 grams of NBDLSD.
1: Yeah, we got a heavy ramp on the NBDLSD. That's the inbound Stevenson.
2: See, traffic lingo people. That's what they do. They don't realize. Regular people just want it spelled out.
0: What's on the flip trip?
1: That's right. There is also an issue between Ashland and Pulaski on the outbound Stevenson, traffic down to 2 lanes for construction there. Inbound Dan Ryan, 95th to the interchange, 34 minutes. We have a disabled vehicle on 3990 southbound at the Illinois-Wisconsin state line, so some slowdowns in that area. Road work on 53 in both directions, northbound between Eisenhower and Euclid, southbound between Rand and Algonquin. That's a quick look at traffic on the mix.
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0: 1-9. And Nikki, who's it going to be?
1: Janessa Taylor from Joliet. Janessa in Joliet.
0: Janessa Taylor, you're in Joliet and you got to call us back. 312-233-1019. If you know Janessa, wake her up. Make sure she is listening. Tell her to call us. And then maybe she'll give you a little kickback, you know? Something to think about. 312-233-1019. Janessa Taylor, let's double that paycheck. And right now we're going to the newsroom with Whip.
2: 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Two South Florida police officers are suing the production company owned by Matt Damon and Ben Affleck over their Netflix movie The Rip, in which those two starred as South Florida policemen who find millions of dollars inside a house. They've touted the fact that parts of the movie were inspired by a real 2016 case where police found over $21 million linked to a suspected drug trafficker in a Miami Lakes home, and that they spent time with real officers to prep for the film. But officers Jason Smith and Jonathan Santana, who are sergeants in the Miami-Dade Sheriff's Office, say in their suit, basically the characters are a little too much exactly like them, and that the movie used too many real-life details in its fictionalized narrative. They also say the reason for the suit is it caused harm to their personal and professional reputations, so they want damages and a correction and retraction.
0: Ooh.
2: Yeah, if you drive the Dan Ryan, you've driven by a distinctive yellow building on the near south side, which often has a crowd, especially late at night. It's Jim's Original, the hot dog and Polish sausage staple on Union Avenue near Maxwell Street and the UIC campus, which has been there for a whopping 87 years.
0: Wow.
2: But is now going to move over to a new spot on 18th Street in the East Pilsen neighborhood. They said they're moving because of rising rental costs. Jim's has been in that spot since 1939. I saved you the math.
0: Wow.
2: I hope it's accurate. And finally, you've heard of a prenup. Well, how about a pet nup? That's right. Increasing number of Americans are putting it in writing who gets custody of Fido or Fifi in case of a divorce or a breakup, rather than leaving it up to chance. New survey says Gen Z is the most likely group of people to have the pet nup in place. Over 24%, we're going to round that off to a quarter of surveyed pet parents say they have a pet nup. Another 22% are thinking about it. In New York, 77% of pet owners have one. Women more likely than men, slightly to consider it. And cat people also slightly more likely to pursue it than dog people.
0: Man, what's that all about?
2: I don't know. Maybe they just feel like the cat's comfortable in a certain place and they want to make sure that the cat's not going between two places and all confused, gets eaten by a coyote, you know, a lot of stuff.
0: Yeah, that makes sense.
2: Yeah, I don't actually know if that has anything to do with it.
0: Seems right.
2: It's very slightly favoring cats, that's all.
0: Meow.
3: He'll get that joke right, meow. Yeah.
2: Yeah, there we go. All right, and dogs seem more amenable to like, hey, I'm having fun no matter where I am. I mean, maybe that's it. I don't know. Cubs and Braves in Atlanta tonight. Sox and Royals at the rate tonight. Rumor has it the Bears will play the opener of the entire NFL season in Seattle against the Super Bowl champions on September 9th, which is a Wednesday night. Wednesday night football. Be ready for it.
0: Every Wednesday night we play Bunko, and now, son of a gun.
2: Yeah, I know.
0: Bears and Bunko? I guess, what do we...
2: Maybe that's it. Yeah, well, you know, wait till Thursday. That's when the official schedule comes out. Maybe this is all just false rumors, fake leaks to throw us off the trail.
0: Yeah, it's to do what we're doing, which is talk about it. I see what you're doing, NFL.
3: Trying to see if the Bears have anyone. They've announced this. I love when they have celebrities and people do the announcement of their schedules. I think it's really funny. But yeah, I haven't seen anything. So if anyone knows anything, let's get someone signed up.
0: It won't be Simone Biles now, because, you know...
2: I think he signed with Indianapolis, I think.
0: Yeah, she's going to get all her Colts gear.
2: All of it, man. Yeah. Let's see. What do we got? Oklahoma City advances to the conference finals after knocking out the Lakers in what might have been LeBron's last game. Mixed weather, partly sunny, showers and storms possible. High in the upper 70s, then back to the low 50s tonight. But right now, it is 40. Oh, no, it's 50.
0: Hey!
2: It's updated 8:05.
0: Janessa Taylor, we want to double your paycheck.
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0: Good morning. Is this Janessa Taylor in Joliet?
5: This is.
0: Janessa, you just got your paycheck doubled on The Mix.
5: Oh, so excited. Thank you.
0: You bet.
3: Congratulations, Janessa. Now, who's Colleen?
5: Colleen is my coworker.
3: Oh, Colleen might have referred you, so I think you guys have a lunch date now, don't you?
0: That's right.
5: That's awesome.

0: So since you just got your paycheck doubled, we're going to send a little bit of money over to Colleen for recommending that you sign up. So congratulations to both of you.
1: Thank you so much.
0: Oh, that's our pleasure. Enjoy this extra. Yeah, there it is.
2: Yeah, tell your boss.
0: Yeah.
2: Sorry,
0: yeah.
2: Colleen and I, have, we're going out to lunch today.
3: Colleen's buying.
0: Yeah, yeah, maybe bum off and go to a Slammers game while you're out there. Get some hot dogs and beers.
1: Oh, yeah. Definitely.
0: Awesome. Janessa, congratulations. We're so happy for you. You just got your paycheck doubled in Joliet. We're going to have another name at 9 a.m. Who will it be? Will it be you? I hope so, because we are doubling paychecks all day. So get ready. 9 a.m. is your next code word. This dude is going to open for Ed Sheeran June 27th at Soldier Field. And we're going to play Nikki's $1,000 Minute next. It's 101.9 The Mix.

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1: Hey, good morning. It's Chris, Nikki, and Whip in the morning on The Mix. Is this Anthony?
2: How you doing, sir?
1: Hey, we're doing really well, man. How are you?
2: All right.
1: Have you heard us play Nikki's $1,000 Minute before, Anthony?
2: Yes, I have.
1: Oh, right on. Okay, good.
3: Anthony, where are you calling from?
2: Southside of Chicago.
3: Oh, hey, all right. Right.
1: Let's go. Yep. What do you do for a living?
2: I work for a utility company.
1: Oh, man. So you're probably looking forward to the warmer weather then, huh?
2: Oh, absolutely, sir.
1: Yeah, good.
2: I'm on the clock as we speak.
3: Oh, that's good. How we like it.
1: Yeah.
3: Yes.
1: Win a little extra scratch while you're working.
3: I wish I could make it the $1,000 20 minutes.
1: Sorry, I had to talk to these.
2: That would be great.
1: Oh, my goodness. Well, we only need a minute, so here's the deal. We've got 60 seconds and 10 questions. You need to get them all correct. If you do that, we're going to go ahead and give you $1,000. A few ground rules. Whatever you say first is your answer, but you can say pass, and you can pass as many times as you want. We go back to any past questions with time that's left over at the end, okay?
2: All right, sounds good.
1: All right, man, let's get into it in 3, 2, 1, go.
3: What brand slogan is "Betcha can't eat just one"?
2: Pass.
3: Who was the author of the epic The Odyssey? There's a movie coming out about it.
2: Oh, good Lord, pass.
3: Which legendary Chicago Bears running back was named Sweetness?
2: Walter Payton.
3: What is the common term for an injury to the neck that's caused by the jerk of the head?
2: Whiplash.
3: The zodiac sign Taurus refers to what animal?
2: Pass.
3: What actor played the role of God in the movie Bruce Almighty?
2: Morgan Freeman.
3: President Abraham Lincoln led the U.S. through what war?
2: Pass.
3: The Hulu show The Testaments is the sequel to what other popular Hulu show?
2: Pass.
3: What sport famously uses pickle as a term but has nothing to do with cucumbers?
2: Pickleball.
3: FBI stands for what?
1: Time! Throw an answer out there.
2: Federal Bureau of Investigation.
1: That's right!
3: Give it to him.
4: Oh, man, yeah, that's it. That's correct.
1: Give it to him.
3: Put it on the board.
1: Yeah, let's go.
4: It counts. Oh. Five correct.
1: There you go. Five correct, Anthony. Let's recap. I think you're going to get a few back here, okay? What brand's slogan is "Betcha can't eat just one"? Any guess on that?
2: Lay's potatoes.
1: That's it, sir! Let's go!
3: I love how you faked like you didn't know that.
1: Right.
3: You're like,
1: sandbag and SOB. We see what you're doing.
3: Seriously.
1: All right, who is the author of the epic The Odyssey?
3: Also a popular Simpsons character.
1: Yeah. He's the dad.
2: Homer.
1: Yes! There you go.
4: All right.
1: You knew Walter Payton was Sweetness. The second she started that one, I was like, he's going to be, all right, here we go. Fine. Yep, Sweetness. Yep. Move along. Nicely done. What is the common term for an injury to the neck caused by the jerk of your head? Whiplash was correct. The zodiac sign Taurus refers to what animal? Any guess?
2: There you go.
3: Yes. Yep.
1: Nicely done. You knew Morgan Freeman played God in Bruce Almighty. Way to go.
3: Great job, because I think a lot of people immediately go Jim Carrey.
1: Yeah, right.
4: That's what I would
1: say.
3: So smart. Yeah.
1: President Lincoln led the U.S. through which war?
2: Civil War.
3: Yeah.
1: There it is.
4: Yeah.
3: You are killing it.
1: Now, this one, I don't know, man. The Hulu show The Testaments is the sequel to what other popular Hulu show? Any guess?
2: The book of something. I don't know.
1: Kind of.
3: You're sort of, unfortunately, right. Yeah, The Handmaid's Tale.
2: Yep.
1: You got pickleball correct. You knew that. And then FBI does stand for Federal Bureau of Investigation. We also would have accepted female body inspector.
3: That's right. Yeah,
1: yeah, that's fine, too.
4: Somebody might say that.
1: Yeah. Get that T-shirt at the state fair. Keep your eye out. Hey, Anthony, you're a blast, man. Thanks for taking on Nikki's $1,000 Minute.
2: Thanks a lot, guys. You have a good day.
1: All right, man. You as well. Thank you for playing. That's Nikki's $1,000 Minute. 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

0: Taylor Swift right there. Good morning. It's Chris, Nikki, and Whip in the morning on the mix.
1: All right. Two paychecks doubled.
0: Yeah, it takes you a little, and then you try to give away $1,000.
1: I know.
0: Yeah, well, slow down.
1: There's too much money.
0: My goodness. We're throwing it around over here. Yeah. We are doubling paychecks all day today. Another name coming your way at 9 a.m. So be listening, be ready. If for some reason you are in your car, you're on the bus, you're on the train, and you have not gotten yourself registered for Double Your Paycheck, lean in. What the hell are you doing? We are giving free money away. So just get registered. It takes 60 seconds. You go to WTMX.com. You go to the free mix app. Not only do you just have to give us your name, you tell us when you listen. So if you're like, well, I'm in the car from 8 to 9, and then I'm back in the car again from like 3 to 4, just check those boxes. We won't call your name outside of when you're listening. We'll take care of you.
1: Right.
0: We're only going to put you in the drawing for those times.
1: And in the case of Janessa Taylor from Joliet, she was in here because her friend Colleen Davis recommended her, was a referral, and they both got money.
0: Come on.
2: Yeah.
0: So that's how it works around here. We are just handing it out. So get registered so that we can double your paycheck. And we promised you that every morning this week at 8:20, we'd be sending you to what is sure to be one of the biggest concerts of the spring/summer here in Chicago. I know it's only May 12th, but Bruno Mars taking over Soldier Field this weekend does feel like the kickoff of summer concert season in Chicago.
1: Yeah, and it's actually going to feel like summer. I mean, some reports are saying a possible 80 degrees on Saturday.
0: Come on.
2: Yeah.
0: It's going to be way hotter in Soldier Field. The guy wears only silk and no undershirt. He just keeps it unbuttoned.
2: Yeah.
0: All the way down.
1: Pours rum all
0: That's
1: over
0: all it's
1: himself.
0: Gonna be.
1: His own
0: That's
1: rum.
0: All it's gonna be.
2: Yeah.
0: A lot of ladies are going to be in there too. Just really sweating with him. Bruno Mars, Soldier Field. You want to go? Be caller 25 right now at 312-233-1019. Caller 25. You're going to win a pair of tickets to see Bruno Mars Saturday night in Soldier Field, courtesy of 101.9 The Mix. We need you, caller 25. 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

0: Chaperone there. Good morning. It's Chris, Nikki, and Whip in the morning on The Mix.
1: So it's, right now, it's 50 degrees. We'll get up to around 77, but I'm looking ahead here at the show. And 84 is the potential.
0: That is crazy. Man, I'm going to have to wax my chest.
1: Yeah. Oh, yeah. 84 to 86.
0: Let's go. Bruno Mars, Soldier Field, Saturday and Sunday night. We're going to send you there Saturday night. Hi, good morning. Is this Lisa in Chicago?
2: Yes.
0: Lisa, you're caller 25. You just won Bruno Mars tickets.
2: No way. Are you serious?
0: Yes, I can't lie. I'd get fired. Congratulations.
2: Oh my gosh, this is so exciting. I've never won anything from you guys before.
0: Oh, today's your day. You did it. Yes, yes, congrats.
1: So you're available Saturday, right? Like you had no plans this Saturday.
2: I'm available. It's my daughter's 11th birthday, so she might be getting a really nice surprise.
1: Oh, look at that.
0: What's her name, Lisa?
2: Her name is Lily.
0: Lily and Lisa? Oh, come on. Hey, this is so exciting because I'm taking my mom to Bruno Mars on Saturday night. So maybe we'll bump into you guys.
2: Oh, that makes me feel great.
0: Yeah. For real, I am. It's going to be great.
1: It's a mom meetup.
0: It's a mom meetup. Yeah, you're all cool.
2: We'll do a mom meetup. Yeah. That would be amazing.
0: Oh, I love it. Okay, well, congratulations, Lisa. You're at Bruno Mars Saturday night with Lily. Have a blast.
2: Oh my gosh, thank you so much.
0: Our pleasure. There you go.
1: It's going to be a great show. And again, you know, I've seen so many of the posts from last weekend of his show.
0: Yeah, he just started this tour.
1: Yes, and in a little city called Detroit. But anyway, it's apparently really great. I had friends who went back at home.
0: Yeah.
1: And they were like, dude, this is like crazy. It's amazing. You know, anyone who can sell out a couple of nights here at Soldier Field, you know, it's good.
0: Also, I looked at the set list. He's doing all of it.
1: Yeah.
0: All the ones you want him to do.
1: But just don't leave early because all the good ones are at the end. Really go into the beginning, but at the end, forget it.
0: And ease up on the high noons so that you can really enjoy that last act of that show. You don't want to be like 9 high noons. Wait, did he never did Uptown Funk? Whoa. He's doing it right now. What are you talking about? This isn't, it's over.
1: Hashtag blessed.
0: Yeah. Congrats. Hey, guess what? Tomorrow at this time, another chance at Bruno Mars tickets. Every morning at 8:20 a.m., you could win your tickets to see Bruno Mars. And we'll get a look at the roads.
1: Yes, all right. Inbound 20, outbound 23. Inbound Kennedy O'Hare to downtown, 57 minutes. Outbound about 40. Inbound Eisenhower from the Jane Addams Field Post Office, just over an hour, 45 minutes on the reverse there. Inbound Stevenson, 355 to DeSable Lakeshore Drive, 50 minutes. 41 if you're going the other way on the outbound Stevenson. We're down, traffic is down to two lanes from construction. And they must have heard me do that report where I made fun of their acronyms because they changed
0: probably
1: it
0: did.
1: Back.
0: NIKKI on MIX. Exactly.
1: Outbound Stevenson between Ashland and Pulaski. That's where you're going to find those slowdowns. Inbound Dan Ryan, 95th to the interchange, 28 minutes. And we do have solid traffic on DeSable Lakeshore Drive northbound between Bryn Mawr and Hollywood. Tri-State, 294 between Ridgeland and 83rd Street Toll Plaza. There is an accident on the left shoulder. This is still here. This Interstate 3990 southbound at the Illinois-Wisconsin state line. There's been a disabled vehicle on the right shoulder for a while now, all morning long, and it's apparently still there. And road work on Route 53, both directions, northbound between the Eisenhower and Northwest Highway, southbound between Palatine and Algonquin. Let's quick look at traffic on The Mix.
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0: Glitter. Good morning. It's Chris, Nikki, and Whip in the morning on the Mix.
23: 50 degrees, higher on 77. It is 8:35.
0: All right, let's take it to the newsroom with the most handsome man in that room. It's Whip.
3: 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If you like to go to the beach along the Chicago lakefront, it has cost money for the past 15 years to park in the Park District-owned lots along the way. But I guess people must have been skipping the paying part because now they're doing something about it. The city has reportedly installed gates and license plate readers in each of the beach lots to ensure that people do pay to park. Just like any other parking garage or lot, the amount will vary based on how long you stay. But frankly, if you're going to the beach, it's not going to be half hour most of the time, right? They will, though, give you a 15-minute grace period for dropping people off or unloading gear.
23: That's good.
0: If you can unload all that gear in 15 minutes, kudos to you.
3: Yeah, yeah.
0: I say.
3: Don't take 16, though. Not a surprise move, but drivers in Chicagoland are taking off to Indiana to get gas. That's because, as one driver told CBS2, the city's outrageous. You can't afford to get gas here anymore. Gas prices in Chicago significantly higher than in its neighbor to the east. Chicago averages over $5 a gallon. Indiana closer to $4.40. Also, Indiana has suspended its 36-cent gasoline excise tax for the time being. The states with the highest gas tax are California on top, followed by Illinois right behind. And finally, another new benchmark for how many steps per day you need. An international analysis published in Science Daily says you should aim for 8,500. Now, they say this is specifically the key to keeping weight off after dieting. Doctors say it's a big development because it's pretty easy to pull off if you commit to it, and because most people who lose weight gain it back in a few years. But if you do this, they say you won't. Moving on to sports, Cubs and Braves in Atlanta tonight, Sox and Royals at the rate tonight, Bears possibly opening the entire NFL season in Seattle against the Seahawks on Wednesday, September 9th. We'll know that for sure in a couple days. The official NFL schedule release is Thursday night at 7 o'clock on ESPN2, the NFL Network, and NFL Plus. And in the NBA playoffs, Oklahoma City knocks out LeBron's Lakers in what might have been LeBron's last game. Mixed weather, partly sunny, but with showers and or storms possible, high in the upper 70s, back to the low 50s tonight. 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
0: You think your social life is great. There is someone in your life whose social life is already much better than yours. Who is it? We're going to tell you next on the Morning Mix.

0: Good morning. It's Chris, Nikki, and Whip in the morning on The Mix.
1: 50 degrees right now at O'Hare, high around 77. Tomorrow, high around 62. So much colder tomorrow.
0: Now, Whip.
2: Yo.
0: If we're honest with ourselves.
2: Okay.
0: Of the three of us, who has the most bustling social life?
2: I think Nikki is Ms. Social Life,
0: yeah,
2: USA.
0: It's you. She's in here already telling me, I don't know what to do this weekend. Right. I got nine different options. No. I don't know.
2: Yeah.
0: I like these friends, but those friends,
1: And then I complain how tired I am.
0: Right.
1: Yeah, I'm going to a concert tomorrow night. Yeah.
0: Yeah, yeah, you are?
1: Yeah.
0: Check my email.
1: Right. You can join.
0: What is it?
1: Rodrigo and Gabriella. They're awesome.
0: Where are they?
1: Chicago Theater.
0: Oh, come on. That's a really good show. They're very good.
1: Yeah.
0: That's cool. I get it. Now, you think Nikki is busy? Guess whose social life is better than Nikki's?
2: No one's.
0: Her dog, Bebas.
2: Okay.
0: Our dogs have better social lives than we do.
2: Okay.
0: A plurality of individuals said, you know what? I thought I was cool. My dog has more friends, more activities, more to do than I do. Most pet owners will admit that their pet have a better social life than they do. And more friends.
2: Yeah.
0: Yeah, you got Pickles, Stiefel.
1: Yeah.
0: Muffin.
2: They get more intimate quickly, too. I don't mean like in a dirty way. Well, I mean, they smell each other's, you know, bad.
0: I wish we could have moved that.
1: Upon here. Yeah.
2: Human life, you can't do that.
1: You can't.
2: Your longest tenured friend.
0: Right.
1: No.
0: I've never done that to my best friend.
1: No.
0: Ever. Right now, we want to know what Chicago dog has the busiest social life? Your pet has the busiest social life. 312-233-1019. They got plans. They got dates. They're on a kickball team. Your pet has the busiest social life. You know what? Maybe you got a lizard who's really out there about town. I just assume it's a dog. Most cats stay inside, but I could be wrong.
2: Some cats are outside, though.
0: Right.
2: But they don't tend to make friends with other cats
0: out
2: there. They just tend to eat and bring home a bunny for dinner. You know,
0: got a hamster that's tearing it up at sidetracks? Like, what do you got? 312-233-1019. Whose pet has the busiest social life? We want to meet you, and we want to hear about that pet. We're going to find out after Max McNown on The Morning Mix.

0: Good morning. It's Chris, Nikki, and Whip in the morning on The Mix.
1: 50 now, but we'll get up to around 77 today.
0: Most pet owners are revealing, guess what? My pet has a better social life than I do. It's hard as an adult human to get out and do stuff.
2: It is.
0: Especially if you have the pet. That becomes your social. You're taking them to the dog park. You're taking them to the regular park. You're walking a couple of miles. You got to get your 8,500 steps in now, as we've learned today. So do it with your pup. Now, some cats were being told, go for walks. 219, I walk 6 of my cats on leashes at parks.
2: Okay.
0: People stop and ask questions. 219, of course they do. You got 6 cats on leashes.
2: I'd love to see that work, but it sounds great.
0: I did see one of those dog walkers walk by our house the other day. They had 6 dogs going, and they had that harness thing with the leashes that connected to their body. Yeah. I was like, who's walking who?
2: Yeah, I think that's pretty incredible, too. Like, one dog has a little beef with another. That could be chaos, but they make it work.
0: Shame on me. I thought it would be a dog that has the biggest social life in Chicago, but it's not. Hi, Beth. Good morning.
3: Good morning. How are you?
0: We're doing very well. Beth, you're in Mundelein, and your pet, Minnie, is very popular. What kind of animal is Minnie?
3: It is a hamster.
0: Boom.
3: A female hamster.
0: Minnie the hamster.
3: I'm actually in the car with my daughter, Ashley, and Ashley is the owner of the hamster.
0: Oh, hi, Ashley. Oh. You're a good hamster mom to Minnie?
3: Yeah. Yes.
1: Yeah, so a social director. So what's Minnie doing?
0: Right.
1: What that's making her so social?
3: Well, there are tons of people that love coming over to our house to play with her and take her out of her cage and let her wander around and climb up their shirts and climb into the sleeves of their shirts.
0: Hey, Nikki used to do that in college.
1: That's right. Yeah.
2: Why is she so popular?
0: Now, how long has Minnie been in the family?
3: Minnie's been in the family since November. She's actually our third hamster.
0: Okay,
3: but
0: great.
3: But she's been the most popular one.
0: Third hamster since December, which is crazy to think about. Okay, so third hamster. How often do you have to clean a hamster cage? Because I have a 6-year-old that really wants a hamster, and I've been told that cleaning the cage is a real responsibility.
3: It is, and it has to be done like once a week, and there is a lot of poop in it.
0: Okay, that's just like my cage. Now, let me tell you this, Beth. You got Ashley there. Any other kids in the family?
3: We do have another kiddo, a 13-year-old.
0: Cool. Great. Well, here's what we're going to do. We're going to get you guys a family 4-pack of tickets to go see a thing that might eat a hamster, your Chicago Wolves. Congratulations.
3: Oh, wow. Awesome. That's so exciting.
0: Yeah, you're going to need to get a sitter for Minnie.
1: Or put it in your pocket. I don't know. I don't know if they encourage that.
0: Don't bring Minnie to the Wolves game. You'll get kicked out, Ashley. Don't do it.
1: 4-pack of tickets. But that would be so cute if you're like, she loves the game. It's the Grand Rapids Griffins. You're going to happen on Tuesday, May 19th at Allstate Arena and the Central Division Finals. So it's not just a game, it's the finals. And all 4 of you guys get to go.
0: Congratulations, Beth.
3: Oh, great. Thank you so much.
0: Ashley, are you on your way to school?
3: Awesome.
0: Yeah? Okay, good. Well, make it a great day. Have a lot of fun. And you can tell your friends that Minnie helped you win Wolves tickets on The Mix this morning.
3: Yes. Oh, my gosh. Your classmates will love it.
0: Good. I love it. All right. Have a wonderful day. There you go. I only knew a buddy. My buddy PJ had a hamster, and he brought it to school once. It was like show and tell.
2: Yeah.
0: And brought the hamster in its little carrying thing.
1: Yeah.
0: Yeah. Kind of cute. Who knew? Yeah. Who knew the most popular pet would be a hamster? It's got visitors coming to the house.
1: I mean, I think it was the crawling up the shirts that really...
0: Yeah, that's really what sells it.
1: ...won everybody over.
2: This is oddly satisfying.
0: Maybe I pop by after the show. I might have to head out to Mundelein on The Mix.

0: Good morning. It's Chris, Nikki, and Whip in the morning on The Mix.
1: It is 50 degrees right now. We'll get up to around 77 today. Tomorrow, chillier, high around 62.
0: All right. She's all morning. She's like, please, can I just let me report the roads?
1: I love it so much. Such good news all the time. Inbound Eanes, Lake to Montrose, 18 minutes, 22 on the reverse. Inbound Kennedy, O'Hare to downtown, 44 minutes. Outbound, 38 minutes. Inbound Eisenhower from the Jane Addams City Old Post Office, about an hour and 10 minutes. If you're going the other way, it's about 49. Inbound Stevenson, 355 to the Nassau Lakeshore Drive, 44 minutes. 45 on the reverse. We do have traffic down to two lanes for construction. That's around Ashland and Pulaski. So if you're slowing down, that is why. Inbound Dan Ryan, 95th to the interchange, 25 minutes. Is everyone else, like, do you guys constantly yell, like, what is going on here? Like, I probably say that on the highway all
0: the time.
1: That's
0: your go-to
1: because
0: highway.
1: Because I can't, like, see what's way ahead. Yeah. And I'm like, what is happening? Yeah.
0: That's I'm a big what's this guy's deal?
2: Yeah.
0: Guy.
2: For sure. Where could these people possibly be going?
0: Yeah.
1: All the conversation.
2: And why don't they want to get there faster?
0: You know what? Coming up at 9:10. It's coming your way at 9:10. Hold on to your butts, folks.
1: The Interstate 39 and 90 southbound at Illinois, Wisconsin state line. There is a disabled vehicle on the right shoulder there. And then we have road work on southbound 53 between Rand and Algonquin.
0: Northbound.
1: The Eisenhower.
0: Yeah, it really popped out on you.
1: There's a lot of small accidents, like little fender benders all over the place.
0: They matter too, Nikki.
1: I know they do. Aurora, you've got that. You've got Bridgeview, Harlem, and 87th Street, North Barrington, Route 22, Route 59. So, yeah, what's going on? What's going on over there? What's going on up there?
0: What's this guy's deal?
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0: I'm not going to tell you how to live your life, folks, but go get that sandwich and get it with the spicy chicken on there. Oh, mamacita. 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
1: Mark Radabaugh from Glendale Heights.
17: Oh, come on.
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17: Kind of sounds. We got Radabaugh. He's

0: That's right. It's called subscription fatigue. Yep. It is setting in for many people. We now got monthly money coming out of our credit cards for everything, including streaming, underwear, dating apps, exercise bikes, car washes, doorbell cams, pet cams, fitness trackers, and even toilet paper. That's right. There is a subscription toilet paper company called Who Gives a Crap?
1: There are so many names. Yeah. That's fantastic.
2: Yeah. I stayed at an Airbnb once, and the rolls all said that on it. I didn't realize that's what it was.
0: Is that true?
2: Yes, I promise
0: this
2: you.
0: That's probably coming to
2: I wouldn't lie to you on the air.
0: I don't know how much that costs. I don't think we need to investigate it much further, but it does exist. And as one New York finance expert put it, fatigue is setting in. Quote, I don't think there's a single thing you can sign up for at this point that isn't trying to give you a subscription, said 27-year-old Shonit Kaluri. You end up wasting lots of money through subscriptions because you think you'll save money up front, but in the end, you end up losing.
1: Last weekend, I bought a bra online. It asked for a subscription for bras. Yeah,
0: there you go.
1: I was like, dude, how many bras do I need?
2: Sign me up.
1: But really, like, it is kind of crazy. No, I get certain things, like day-to-day stuff.
0: Yes.
1: But this is a bra.
2: It's a lot. And on Amazon, you can do the subscribe and save for anything. So then we get our dog treats every 35 days. You know what I mean? It's crazy.
1: Yeah. Anyway.
0: I know. I try to figure out sometimes how to get rid of them, certain subscriptions, because you need it for a while. Then you're like, oh, I don't use this anymore, or I'm not going to use this for a while. And then good luck getting rid of it.
2: There's a really good app you can subscribe to that will go through.
0: Exactly. A subscription for your subscriptions. I've seen this. Yep. Age verification. Sometimes it works. Sometimes kids can easily get around it. The Daily Mirror says kids are now bypassing online age checks by drawing mustaches on their faces. That'll fool them. And apparently it does. A third of children say they've bypassed age checks using fake birth dates. That's the oldest trick in the book. Or somebody else's login, the second oldest trick. But now the drawing facial hair on yourself apparently is the new trick.
2: It's the one.
0: 46% of kids and teens believe age checks are basically jokes. And finally, do you play Wordle? Well, now that online word game is going to become a TV game show hosted by Savannah Guthrie of the Today Show. It'll premiere sometime next year on NBC. Do you know why Wordle is called Wordle?
2: Why?
0: I learned this today. It's because the person who created it, his name is Josh Wardle. And he altered it a little bit because it's about words. That's how he got Wordle.
2: Dude.
0: Cubs and I know, blowing your mind. I'm trying not to blow it all at once, you know. Cubs and Braves in Atlanta tonight. Sox and Royals at the Rate tonight. Rumor has it Caleb Williams and the Bears are going to play the opener of the entire NFL season on Wednesday night, September 9th. That's right. Get ready for Wednesday night football, people, in Seattle against the Super Bowl champion Seahawks. Official schedule is released on Thursday
1: for the whole league. It's really the only one left out at this point.
0: Right. It's true.
1: Because during playoffs it's Saturday. It's like, what did I even do to you, man? Yeah.
0: They even have the Black Friday games.
1: After
0: Thanksgiving now. So, and
2: of course, Saturday is certainly during the playoffs.
0: Yeah, right, exactly. Saturday. You get Saturday even during the last couple weeks regularly. Yeah. So, I think Tuesday. They only had Tuesday, during COVID.
2: Oh, did they?
0: I think they had Tuesday during COVID.
2: Tuesday's like, that's what you remember?
0: That's the worst part of your life. It was like there was some stat at the time, like, this is the only day of the week that there's never been an NFL game, but we're changing that. Something like that, yeah. All right, anyway, mixed weather. It's partly sunny. Showers and or storms possible and a high in the upper 70s before we get back to the low 50s tonight. Right now, we're at 50 with your mixed news update at 9:05.
2: Radabaugh. That's who we're looking for. Mark Radabaugh from Glendale Heights. Mark, we would like to double your paycheck, but you have to call us back at 312-233-1019. Mark Radabaugh, let's double that paycheck. And up next, the heck is this guy doing? What's your deal? We're going to find out on the Morning Mix.

0: good morning. It's Chris, Nikki, and Whip in the morning on The Mix.
1: 50 degrees right now at O'Hare, but high around 77.
0: Man, are you guys ready? Because it is time for us to go ahead and double another paycheck. We've been looking for Mark Radabaugh, and we want to give you this money.
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0: Good morning. Is this Mark Radabaugh in Glendale Heights?
3: Yes, it is. All right. My name.
0: Hey, congratulations. You just got your paycheck doubled from The Mix.
3: Yeah. Awesome. Thank you.
0: Oh, Mark, our pleasure.
1: Did you hear it or did your wife hear it? How did you know?
3: A couple coworkers heard it.
1: Oh,
0: really?
1: Okay.
0: Wow. So now you got to buy them like a coffee or something?
3: Yeah, something.
0: Something.
4: What's the job? What's the job that you're getting told to get money from?
3: I do IT for a local municipality.
0: Hey!
1: Oh,
0: are
1: right.
0: you not
1: That's
0: allowed
1: like a
0: to
1: real
0: say
1: job.
0: Is it like a CIA? You can't say what municipality?
3: Oh, you know, I could tell you, but then, you know, then I might have to take you someplace.
0: Understood. Okay. Understood, Mark. Understood. That's all right.
1: What happened to Chris Patrick? Yeah.
0: Is that place Applebee's? Because if it is, I'm happy to go.
3: Maybe.
0: Hey, okay. A couple of quesadilla burgers coming our way. Congratulations.
1: Step out of my boat.
0: Watch out. Mark Radabaugh, you just got your paycheck doubled on The Mix. Congratulations. It's that easy. All you have to do is go to WTMX.com, go to the free Mix app, and you register, and then we call you, and we double your paycheck. It could not be easier. Congratulations right there. Wow. That's three paychecks doubled this morning already, you guys. We doubled Michelle in Mount Prospect, Janessa in Joliet, and Mark in Glendale Heights.

0: Oh, man. Good morning. It's Chris, Nikki, and Whip in the morning on The Mix.
1: 50 degrees at O'Hare, high around 77.
0: What an exciting day around here. Just giving stuff away. We got all this money going out. We gave Bruno Mars tickets away at 8:20. And up next, what we want to do is help you revamp that crappy patio set. That's what we want to take care of for you. Your backyard, look, I get it. You're looking at that patio set. It sat out all winter. It got all rusty.
2: Yuck.
0: You've got a small family of mice, maybe, that live in one of the cushions.
1: Let them keep it.
2: Yeah, that's theirs now.
0: Move them out,
2: yeah,
0: right?
2: That's theirs now. Finders keepers. Yeah.
0: Luckily, the fine folks at American Sale want to help take care of that for you in partnership with us, The Morning Mix. So here's the deal. 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Somebody's going to go home with a brand new 5-piece Bar Harbor lounging and chat set with a love seat, 2 lounge chairs, and table and coffee table.
1: Instead of inviting no one over, you'll want to invite everybody over.
2: Yes.
0: Everybody, as they say. 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They are waiting there for you, and we want to see how pitiful that patio is. Harry Styles now. It's The Morning Mix.

0: Raven Lanae there. Good morning. It's Chris, Nikki, and Whip in the morning on the mix.
1: It is 9:23. Yeah. Still 50. I was hoping. Yeah. It's eventually going to get to 77. I think it looks it's like 3 p.m.
0: That's
1: when
0: right.
1: It'll be warm. And then I just saw a stat, like starting tomorrow, we'll have sunsets all after 8 p.m. for like 90 days or something.
0: Oh, let the romance set in. Come on.
1: Right?
0: Hey,
1: we'll think about, yeah.
0: General hoopla.
1: And then in 6 months, we'll be like, oh, it's four.
0: Oh,
1: it's
0: man.
1: So dark.
2: Yeah. December 21st is the shortest day.
0: Oh. Yeah.
2: So we have it starts getting shorter in June.
1: Yep, June 21st.
0: June 21st is the longest.
2: But I mean, after 8 p.m. for a long time.
1: Right.
2: So, yeah.
0: Yeah.
2: Okay.
0: Man. June 21st, Father's Day this year. So the longest day of the year, Father's Day.
1: Typical.
0: Yeah, right. Got to celebrate
1: totally
0: us for the
1: typical.
0: Most amount of time.
1: Yeah.
0: The most amount of
1: great.
0: Time.
1: Awesome.
0: To celebrate us with the morning mix.
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0: Good morning. It's Chris, Nikki, and Whip in the morning on the Mix.
1: 931, 54 degrees at O'Hare, high around 77.
0: Living with family. Like right now, we all live with family, the immediate family.
1: Yeah.
0: So I've got my wife and our 3 kids. Nikki, you're at the house with Joel and your son. And then Whip, you guys, and Stacy, you guys got your 3 kids in the house. But nobody at this moment has multi-generational living happening in their homes.
1: Not right now, no.
0: Not right now, mm-hmm. Right? Always maybe a thought for the future if, you know, as things change in family life, okay. But many families, according to realtors, are beginning to find multi-generational family homes and are, in fact, pooling their money together to purchase these homes for equity and tax breaks. So you get mom and dad, they have like an in-law suite in the house.
2: Yeah. Mm-hmm.
0: And then you and your family live in the house, and then maybe your sister lives in the attic, mm-hmm. just under the insulation. She'll be fine.
1: Don't scratch. Yeah. She's short. It's fine.
0: Yeah,
1: she's not stand up.
0: Much space. Yeah, it's not like she's ever going to get married. You know, what are we worried about, right?
2: Whoa.
0: I'm not saying that's mine.
2: That's why your family, they're never going to move in with you based on that crack. That crack right there.
0: 4 million American households, they say, cover 3 or more generations. 4 million American households. That's crazy. 3 or more generations.
1: Yeah.
0: If your kids, you guys, and then mom and dad, grandma and grandpa. Anybody right now experiencing multi-generational living. 312-233-1019. You have a multi-generational home. We are family. They're all there, everybody. I got all my sisters with me. Yeah, I'll see your brother, your cousin, your grandma. We are family. Your grandma's best friend. They're more than just friends. Everyone's confused. 312-233-1019. Multi-generational living is happening in your house. That's next on The Morning Mix.
3: 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Shine bright.

0: Rihanna there. Good morning. It's Chris, Nikki, and Whip in the morning on The Mix.
1: Yeah, she's got how many kids? Does she have three kids now? Two kids? I'm trying to keep track of how many kids.
0: She's having them ASAP.
1: But I bet, yeah, exactly. They probably have their own houses. They're not like living Willy Wonka style.
0: Yeah, each kid has their own house.
1: Yeah.
2: maybe own town.
1: That's right.
0: Could be. Yeah,
1: right. It's not like both sets of grandparents in one bed and then you and Charlie. You know,
0: Yeah. They've got plenty of space, I gotta think.
2: A lot of room.
0: You and your family are experiencing multi-generational living. Over 4 million Americans are doing this right now. They've got multiple generations living under the same roof. Why? We are family. So who lives here? Just you?
3: I've got all my sisters with me.
0: How many sisters are up there? Jeez.
3: We are family.
0: Yeah, I got that. So how many? We're just going to sing. You're not going to actually answer the question.
2: No,
0: okay,
2: no.
0: That's fine. That's what the sister sledge do, I guess. You have multi-generational living, though, happening in your house right now. Lori in South Elgin, you got three generations under one roof, huh?
4: Yes, I do.
0: Who's living in the house?
4: Okay, me and my husband, our two daughters, who are 19 and 22, and then my mom and my father-in-law.
0: Wow. And how long have you all been living together?
4: My mom has been with us for, like, 18 years.
0: Okay.
4: But my father-in-law moved in about 4 years ago.
0: Now, does your father-in-law and your mom get along?
4: Yes, they do.
0: Okay, good.
4: Yes.
0: Good, good, good.
1: And then does everybody have dinner? Like, do you just have like a big family dinner every night?
4: Most nights, not every night. But yeah, that's when everybody sees each other that time. But it's a big house, so everybody's got their own space.
0: Okay, cool. And everybody's happy?
4: My father-in-law, everybody's happy. Yeah, my father-in-law gets we put an in-law in the basement, so he has a separate entrance from the garage.
1: Yeah.
0: Oh, nice. Okay. Wow. South Elgin, Lori and three generations.
1: Well, they can get together when they want to.
0: Yeah.
1: I like that.
0: See you later. Mm-hmm. I'm going to go. I'm out of here anytime they want. That's very nice. We have Kelly in Batavia. You have multi-generational living happening. Who's in the house?
5: I have my mom and me and my 22-year-old daughter.
0: Oh, cool. So just the ladies. I love this show. Yeah, I want to watch this on Hulu. Oh, my goodness. Just the ladies of Batavia. Yeah. This is great. So just the three ladies in the house.
5: Well, and we occasionally have, every weekend we have my 12-year-old great niece.
0: Oh, wow.
5: So if you want to count her.
1: The Batavia babes. That's what it is. That's what it is. I like this.
0: Now, do you guys ever find that maybe like you and your daughter team up against your mom, but your mom and your daughter team up against you? Does that happen?
5: All the time, me and my daughter on my mom. All the time.
0: Wow. 2-on-1. Your mom's like, I've been doing this forever. Yeah. I don't care. Yeah.
1: Bring it on, ladies.
0: Wow. All right. Watch out for the ladies of Batavia there at Kelly's house. And Joanna, you're in Glendale Heights. You don't have one generation, two, or three. How many under your roof?
6: I have four.
0: Four generations. Whoa. Who's all in the house?
6: So my grandma lives with us, my mom, my husband, and our two teenage daughters, although my teenage daughter's she's in college. We're bringing her back tomorrow.
0: Oh, wow. That's amazing. And how's everything going overall? You guys are happy?
6: Good. My husband's now like the only man in the house since my grandpa died like 10 years ago. But yeah, we're good.
0: Okay.
6: Yeah. Nobody's moved out yet, so.
0: That's what you want to hear, right? Everybody's doing well.
1: But then, again, is it like a big dinner with all of you guys typically, or do people kind of have their own space?
6: No, we kind of have our own space. It's a small house, but like when the kids were young, they had like, you know, sports, and my husband co-chairs, and I'm like an off shift just because of my job, so no.
0: Okay.
1: So you're just kind of rotating. Oh, that totally makes sense then.
0: That makes sense. What's the number one thing that arguments start over?
6: Probably like the mess.
0: The mess. Yeah. I would think, who ate my snacks?
1: Right.
0: You know, and you can't figure it out. There you have it. Multi-generational living happening all around us all the time. So keep your eyes open. And if you're looking to save a little bit of money, many folks are saying that's why they do it. But you can also just get your paycheck doubled in 19 minutes on The Mix. They say.

0: Good morning. It's Chris, Nikki, and Whip in the morning on the Mix.
1: 948, 54 degrees, high around 79. Tomorrow, colder, high around 62. And then we're going to warm back up, like, in, I'm talking like 80s, like 66 on Thursday, 78 on Friday, and then we're talking 86, 84 this weekend.
0: Wow. Congratulations to Michelle Soule in Mount Prospect, Janessa Taylor in Joliet, Mark Radabaugh. I can't say it just normal.
2: You can't Mark Radabaugh?
0: You can't do that.
2: No.
0: In Glendale Heights, congratulations, all three of them got their paychecks doubled this morning, and we're going to keep rolling. In 12 minutes, Jenny V will have another name, and we're going to double another paycheck.
1: And you have about 20 minutes or so. Yeah. They called so quickly.
0: They really
1: all three of them were like, boom, boom, boom. They were ready to go, ready to get that money.
0: Like, geez, guys, get a life. You know, you got. No, I'm kidding. Congratulations to them. And we gave away some Bruno Mars tickets, which we will do again tomorrow at 8:20 a.m. Be here all week at 8:20 to win your Bruno Mars tickets. Have a wonderful Tuesday. The sun's going to be out. It's going to be hot. Enjoy it and get your paycheck doubled with McCabe and with Jenny all day today here on The Mix.
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1: This is Bonnie Schmidt. 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Did I hear right?
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18: Chicago weather on the mix.
19: Scattered showers and thunderstorms later this afternoon. Otherwise, partly sunny and getting up to 80 for the high. Then tonight, we might get more showers and thunderstorms with a low around 52. Tomorrow, partly sunny, a high near 56. Right now, it's 60 in Chicago at the mix.
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1: Hey, it's Chris, Nikki, and Whip in the morning on the mix. 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
5: Scattered showers and thunderstorms after 4 o'clock this afternoon. Otherwise, partly sunny and should get up to 80 for the high. Then tonight, more scattered showers and thunderstorms with a low around 52. Tomorrow, partly sunny, a high near 56. Right now, it's 64 in Chicago at the mix.
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It's today's Variety 101.9 The Mix. 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
0: Chicago weather on the mix.
20: Scattered showers and thunderstorms after 4 p.m. today. Otherwise, mostly cloudy, a high near 80. And tonight, some more scattered showers and thunderstorms with a low around 52. Tomorrow, partly sunny, a high near 56. Right now, it's 64 in Chicago at the mix.
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It's Jenny V, and this Friday, Chicago Food Truck Fest kicks off at Daily Plaza, 11 a.m. to 3 p.m., and will happen several Fridays this summer through October if you work downtown or in the city for the weekend looking for some quick lunch options.

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34: Today, scattered showers and thunderstorms after 4 o'clock. Otherwise, mostly cloudy and warming up to 80 for the high. Tonight's low around 52 with scattered showers and thunderstorms. Then tomorrow, partly sunny, a high near 56. Right now, it's 68 in Chicago at the mix.
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0: 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And you're listening to The Nooner with me, Jenny V. I've got all kinds of giveaways today. In 5 minutes, I'm hooking you up with tickets to Linkin Park Zoo's Adult Night Out.
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1: Yes, and I'm giving away a pair of tickets to Linkin Park Zoo's Adult Night Out Block Party, which is going down Friday, May 22nd, just a couple of weeks away. And this is such a cool event because you can leave the strollers at home. 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
0: Awesome. Well, you just won a pair of tickets to Lincoln Park Zoo's Adult Night Out Block Party on May 22nd.
1: Oh, fun. Can't wait. Thank you, Jenny.
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1: Scattered showers and thunderstorms after 4 today. Otherwise, mostly cloudy and should be warming up to 80 for the high. Tonight, more scattered showers and thunderstorms with a low around 52. Tomorrow, partly sunny, a high near 56. Right now, it's 68 in Chicago at the mix.
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1: All right, this time headed to Crystal Lake, and I'm looking for Jill Jaromski. Hey, Jill, give me a call back at 312-233-1019. You've got 20 minutes to call back and get your paycheck doubled. 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

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And I see you right now on the stream, Sharon in Crest Hill. Thank you, Yvonne in Chicago. Carrie and Carol stream. 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
16: Chicago weather on the mix.
17: Scattered showers and thunderstorms after 3 this afternoon. Otherwise, mostly cloudy, a high near 77, and then tonight's low around 52 with more scattered showers and thunderstorms. Tomorrow, partly sunny, a high near 56. Right now, it's 71 in Chicago at the Mix.
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16: Scattered showers and thunderstorms after 3 o'clock today. Otherwise, staying mostly cloudy, a high near 77. And then tonight, dropping down to 52 for the low with more scattered showers and thunderstorms. Tomorrow, partly sunny, a high near 56. Right now, it's 71 in Chicago at the mix.
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1: 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Are you Iman? 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
19: Chicago weather on the mix.
20: And we'll see scattered showers throughout the afternoon. A high near 80. Tonight, a chance of thunderstorms. Low near 52. Tomorrow's going to be partly sunny. Get down to a high of 56. And currently 72. In Chicago at the mix.
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I mean, there's going to be a lot of red, a lot of roses. I'm thinking at least one proposal. It's today's Variety 101.9 The Mix. And Bruno Mars, this weekend, sold out shows at Soldier Field. 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
0: 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Chicago weather on the mix.
18: And we'll see scattered showers throughout the afternoon. A high near 80. Tonight, a chance of thunderstorms. Low near 52. Tomorrow, partly sunny. A high of 56. And it's currently 72 in Chicago at the mix.
0: 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Yeah, so are we. We're back to today's variety. 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
1: 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Again, I am looking for Christine LaPuma. 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Are you Christine from Melrose Park? 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
1: Oh, my God. That is so awesome.
2: Congratulations. What are you doing right now? Are you at work?
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1: 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My friend Tara just called me. We've had it on all day.
2: 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Are you going to take Kara out now?
1: Oh, for sure. You know it.
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What's going on? 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And on top of doubling paychecks today, I also saw the sunset will now happen 8 p.m. or later now for the next 3 months.

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1: For Tuesday, May 12th, okay, which former One Directioner is bringing his dinner party to Chicago? Nice to meet you. Yes, that would be Niall Horan taking over United Center March 23rd, 2027. But those tickets go on sale this Friday at 10 a.m. Okay, is Wordle your daily game? Maybe you have what it takes to win in front of millions. The popular game is now going to be a new game show hosted by Savannah Guthrie, produced by Jimmy Fallon, and casting for the show is currently open. And finally, today we are back doubling paychecks. I want you to be like this hour's winner.
2: 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I just got my paycheck double with McCabe from The Mix. I'm going on a big trip to Nashville this summer.
1: 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I'll call out our next name at 4. My name's McCabe. Those are today's three big things. 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
5: Eden's heading in from Lake Cook at about 33 minutes, but outbound still looks good. It's 46 out on the Kennedy to O'Hare, 53 in. An hour and 10 out on the Ike to the Jane Addams. Watch for a crash around Harlem. You're still heavy from Racine. Outbound side of the Stevenson, 50 minutes to the Tri-State in an hour out to 355. I'm Deb Snyder, and that's your latest total traffic.
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9: Okay, moments away from doubling another paycheck. But yeah, scattered showers throughout the afternoon, a high near 80. Tonight, a chance of thunderstorms, low near 52. Tomorrow's going to be partly sunny, a high of 56. And it's currently 75 in Chicago at the mix.
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1: 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I am looking for Carmen Cuevas from Burbank. 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Again, I am looking for Carmen Cuevas of Burbank. 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
0: 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It's today's Variety 101.9 The Mix. And right now I'm looking for Carmen Cuevas from Burbank. 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Let her know.

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And there are still a few minutes left. I am looking for Carmen Cuevas from Burbank. I want to double your paycheck. You got to call me back. 312-233-1019. Again, Carmen Cuevas from Burbank. Right now we got new Bruno Mars, Risk It All on The Mix. 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
4: Tri-state traffic heading southbound on the breaks between Irving Park and Ogden. For the Kennedy, you're out at about 50 minutes to O'Hare. It's an hour 10 inbound. Ike's an hour 20 in both directions. Stevenson, solid from the Ryan to Pulaski. Due to road work, you're down to two lanes, an hour 10 to 355. I'm Deb Snyder, and that's your latest total traffic.
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And Rihanna just debuted some new tattoos designed by her babies. 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

0: 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Michelle from Mount Prospect, Mark in Glendale Heights, Bonnie from Chicago, also Christine in Melrose Park. 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

0: 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Variety. Yeah, it's kind of our thing.
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2: Tri-State still very solid on the southbound trip from 190 to Ogden. About an extra hour in the backup for right now. Kennedy out to Montrose, 21 minutes, 44 to O'Hare. The express lanes to Montrose, bit better. They're 13, slowing from Damon. Up outside of the Ikes, an hour 25. I'm Ben Snyder, and that's your latest total traffic.
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1: Chicago weather on the mix.
2: All right, grab that umbrella. Tonight, scattered showers and thunderstorms, a low near 52. Tomorrow's going to be partly sunny, a high near 56. Tomorrow night, mostly clear, low around 45, and it's currently 70 in Chicago at the mix.
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If you plan to road trip it like myself, AAA projects a record-setting 45 million Americans will travel at least 50 miles from home. Okay, maybe a staycation is better.

0: 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I'm pretty sure you can. It's today's Variety 101.9 The Mix. Here we go.
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1: Kennedy out to O'Hare, 35 minutes, an hour 30 for the inbound side. It's about an hour 15 each way on the Ike. Stevenson's also out at an hour 15. Solid traffic from the Ryan to Kedzie due to road work. 45 minutes out on the Ryan. Brake lights start around Garfield's. And your very solid southbound Tri-State Irving Park Toll Plaza to Ogden. Deb Snyder, and that's your latest total traffic.
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0: 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Chicago weather on the mix.
1: And tonight you're looking at scattered showers and thunderstorms, a low near 52. Tomorrow's going to be partly sunny, a high of 56. Tomorrow night mostly clear, low around 45. And it's currently 71 in Chicago at the mix.
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1: 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You just have to win Name It a Note. I'm going to play you 1 second of a popular mix song. You call me back with the song, title, and artist. Only going to play it once. Have your volume up. Here we go. Okay, your hints are he's going to be on the American Music Awards in just a few weeks. Also has a show at United Center September 25th. 312-233-1019. Name It in a Note.

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1: 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What are you getting into on your Tuesday?
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1: 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Craig, Name It in a Note.
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2: Chicago weather on the mix.
3: And tonight, more scattered showers and thunderstorms, a low near 52. Tomorrow, we're going to see the sun once again, just a high near 56. Tomorrow night, mostly clear, low around 45, and it's currently 70 in Chicago at the Mix.
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Just a few winners. Congrats to Michelle from Mount Prospect, Janessa from Joliet, Eamon from Chicago. 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I do need a new

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24: And one final look. Tonight, scattered showers and thunderstorms, a low near 52. Tomorrow's going to be partly sunny, a high near 56. Tomorrow night, mostly clear, low around 45. And it's currently 70 in Chicago at the mix.
23: Your mood, your energy, your vibe, your mix. Back to today's variety, 101.9 The Mix.